0: 301.
1: Go ahead.
0: And 305. Since you guys are property retrieval, it's going to be at the quick trip on MLK, 2300 MLK, me as Claude, and on Black Forest Gate.
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0: Office door is unlocked, and the alarm's going off, but there's nothing really wrong with anything in here. 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

0: 322.
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0: 324. Both cars will be checked for a welfare check around East University and I-235, around the westbound on-ramp area. There is a white male wearing all black, white shirt, cargo shorts, rolling around on the hill, possibly closer to the railroad bridge. Could also be intoxicated.
1: 22, copies for both.
0: Copy, thanks.

0: 308. 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
1: Probably that, yeah. I had to do a little bit of digging, but she's going to be on her way.
0: Probably. We'll hang out in the meantime.
1: I appreciate it, thanks.
2: Three thirty-six.
1: Hey, there's a phone number in your trip notes for on call. If you wouldn't mind reaching out to her.
2: Copy.
1: Thank you.

0: 336, Adam.
1: Good.
0: Okay, so you guys just self-attached that trip, but they decided to cancel. Shay Beckon.
1: Oh, thank you.
0: Yep, thank you, 1911.

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1: David.
0: Assisted by several, back in service.
1: Copy.

0: 322ZP.
1: 322.
0: Yeah, mail checks okay. We'll be 10-8.
1: Copy that.

0: 346. Is there another unit available at 8th and Mulberry parking garage or for this location for a suspicious male to help me out with?
1: Any car near 8th and Mulberry parking garage? This is 346 device.
2: 344 Adam, clear with arrest. Outside block off.
1: Copy, 346.
0: Thank you. We'll be south of that on Cherry Street. This guy is wearing a black shirt with neon stripes, walking through the parking garage, looking into vehicles. I'm with a victim right now, so I can't really follow him.
1: Copy. 44, I'm direct.
2: Yeah, I'm direct.
1: Copy, thanks.

0: 346, you still have eyes on him?
1: Yeah, I'm right at the entrance with him on the south side of the parking garage.
0: Copy. 346 Chase, are you direct? Officer Chase. 346 Chase. Hey, your partner's out with this problem half on Cherry, it looks like, just south of the parking ramp entrance.
2: Yeah, he's out with the problem half, but he's also calling about somebody else who's acting weird, another suspicious person unrelated to our call.
0: Okay, copy that. 303.
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0: Copy, 3311 30th. Not another car in the area, this is 303. Anybody west, this is 303 on this wanted check, 3311 30th.
4: 305 over.
0: Copy, I'll show you on it.
5: Three oh one, I'm not far, I'll go to.
0: No, I was just gonna say I'll show you on it, thank you.
4: Bubba one, do they need another at Nathan Mulberry?
0: 346.
2: Go ahead.
0: You guys want any other cars over there?
1: No, we'll be fine.
0: Copy, 51, David, direct. Copy, thank you, 303. She's 10-2 on channel 2, 301, 305. Looks like the address update 3211 30th Street, going to be near the garages in front of building FS and Frank.

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1: 502 David.
0: Hey, 57.
1: Copy, thank you. And 501 David.
0: Good.
1: Hey, I believe you were, but redirect on that 303 trip.
0: Copy direct, you got other cars coming.
1: Copy, yeah, 301 wasn't too far off.
2: Three forty-six,
1: Laura.
2: Can we get medics over here for this male? He's order. I'm kind of, you know, he's conscious and breathing, but he's out of it, all over the place.
1: Copy. We'll get medics over to Ethan Mulberry.
2: Copy. Let him know we're on the south side of that parking garage, please.
1: Copy.

0: 322.
1: All right, ma'am.
0: It looks like you're going to be right on top of this. We got an accident, unknown injuries around Euclid on I-235 westbound off ramp. Again, Euclid on I-235 westbound off. Three vehicles involved. Caller didn't really have anything else.
1: I'll be right off.
0: Thank you, sir.

0: 346.
1: 346.
0: Related to our other trip, I'm going to have one female detained.
1: Copy. Female detained on the other trip. Were you going to be needing a case number or anything for the male you called the medics for?
0: Stand by on that one. For the one that we were originally dispatched to, I will need a case number if we don't have one.
1: Copy that. Am I good to assign it to 344 Adam for now, or do I need to assign it to you guys?
0: If it's for Heather and Lee from the YMCA, you can assign that to us. And then you can assign the other one to 344 Adam if you need to. I'll just stand by on that one. Sorry.
1: Copy. 308.
2: Clear's advised. If the key holder needs us, you can call for us. We're going to go look for this car in the 42nd area. Looks like he's hitting pretty much everything over there.
1: Copy. How did you say we were clearing this?
2: Equipment.
1: Copy, thanks.
3: 322, looks like you can go ahead and start me out for traffic.
1: Copy, 325. I'll be back up 322 on this accident. It's going to be East Euclid 9235 westbound off-ramp. Just need some assistance with traffic out there.
4: Copy, bro.
1: 346. I have a case number for your original trip. It's me, 11,791-11791.
2: Copy.
4: 361. Would you please see if you'll actually need the wagon as well? We're still downtown.
1: Works for me, 346.
2: Yeah, we will. I need to give us a second, though, but yeah.
1: Copy wagon for female, but they're going to need a second. 361 direct.
4: Copy.
1: 330.
5: I know you guys are busy, but can I get one of you guys on another channel, please?
1: Yeah, channel 3 in standby.
2: 322.
1: 322.
2: 325's help with eastbound traffic here. Go ahead and start me Crow for a total Jeep Grand Cherokee heavy front end damage and then some kind of white sedan heavy front end damage. And also medics for adult female, alert conscious breathing, complaining of arm and face pain.
1: Copy, I'll get him started. 308, are you direct on your trip now?
4: Yeah, thanks.
1: Copy, thank you.
2: 322 advice flyer, they're going to need the extraction equipment to be able to get this female out of the car as well.
1: Copy that.
6: 325, is highway helper available?
1: I'll see what we can find.
5: Really? 308. Is somebody following this car? Because there's no westbound and it wasn't.
1: Stand by. Sounds like we don't have anybody still on the phone anymore, so I don't believe anybody's following them.
5: Copy.

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1: Go ahead, ma'am.
0: Do you need any other cars out there for traffic control, sir?
1: No, 25 should be good. I got the sedan sideways in the road. There's a gap big enough for single vehicle traffic to get through, and the other one sideways in the intersection as well, but it's only going to affect eastbound traffic. And again, this lady's all right, but she's going to need extrication tools to get out of the car.
0: Copy that. Just wanted to make sure that we got that updated, and I do have fire headed that way right now.
1: Awesome. Thank you.
0: You're welcome.
2: 325. I'm going to divert traffic. I'm just going to shut down all the lanes at Euclid and Delaware. Going eastbound.
0: Copy. Shutting down all the lanes at Euclid and Delaware going eastbound.

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0: We found the run vehicle at 2940 Cottage Grove in the backyard. Probably have someone else make the scene on the 42nd, since we'll be out dealing with this.
1: Copy that. 3L3.
2: Go ahead.
1: Hey, just see if we're going to be tied up there for a while or if we're going to have anybody breaking soon.
0: Yeah, we got 3-1 breaking soon.
1: Copy that, Norris. Thank you.
3: .336.
1: Hey, would you mind giving a call to Air 4 again? Thank you.

0: 308.
1: Might as well get Proto going this way for this Buick.
0: Probably going to be an impound.
1: Yeah, stand by. Somebody's coming to the door now, so just hold off on that.
0: Copy. We'll hold off.
2: 301. You show me assisted, and I can head for that on the airport.
0: I'm actually going to have you assist. 308 on their hit and run just occurred. They're out with the run vehicle. I'll be make 42nd and University to meet with the victims.

0: Hey, guys, Central Break and Assist. Medics on this. Dogfight. 12-5 East Televised. I'll go on and bounce you back, sir. It's going to be 1205 East Bell, 1205 East Bell, Unit 22. 45-year-old female here. Alert constant breathing. She's attacked by a dog and something. She's bleeding from her ankle. I don't have animal control on right now.
1: Copy.
2: Three thirty-six. Change of plans. We're going to take it to the updated address in our trip.
0: Copy. I'll stay that way.

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1: I love one for the wagon. I can use them at DMAC.
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1: Go ahead.
0: You guys are going to have another one to go at DMAC. Are you going to have room?
1: We have room for another male. Yeah, we got room.
0: From that, I believe it is going to be a male suspect at DMAC 303.
2: Yeah, it's a male.
0: Copy that. 361, just let me know when you're out there.
1: We'll do.

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1: You can show me assistant, put me on the LMV report.
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0: Anybody central to break for a suicide threat, wrongly lost device?
1: .344 Adam, you can claim me assisted. I'll go.
0: Copy, anybody back up 344 Adam?
2: 344. Show me case me, I can go.
0: Copy, both cars. You're going to be headed to the Romley Lofts, 104 Southwest 4th Street, 104 Southwest 4th Street, meeting with Heather. She'll be waiting outside, saying that she's suicidal, is needing to go to Lutheran for an eval. And we'll have mobile crisis head that way as well.
1: Reporter for out of my copy. I got advice on this one.
0: Copy that. 344, I'll show you back in.
1: Copy.
0: Actually, 344, I'll make this accident on 13th and University as an automatic crash notification.
1: Copy, Miles.

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1: 331.
0: I'm going to send this runaway report.
1: Got it.
0: Three sixty-one.
2: We're en route to 6th and Uni. Starting mileage is 39.
0: Copy. Stay that way.

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1: 502 David.
0: This is 343. I have one non-priority holding on Oak Ridge at this time. No cars available.
1: Copy, first available.
0: Thank you, sir.

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1: 330, where are you at?
0: We're going to be pulling in the KFC South Knight in McKinley with a black motorcycle, no plates, 4-5.
1: Copy, 330 is traffic, KFC South Knight in McKinley.
2: Three thirty-one.
1: It sounds like your juvie's over at Orchard Place.
2: Copy that. I'll have that first.
1: Copy. Thank you.

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0: Can you call Heather for me, please, and see if she's on the east or west side of the building?
1: Copy, I'll see if we can find

0: 305.
1: Will you assign me a case number?
0: Yeah, 305 case number is going to be 11,784-11794.
2: Is there any way you can get on-call air? I'll come out here, a chance to look out the dog, pretty injured.

0: 330, your welfare.
1: I'm good here. 367, with me.
0: Copy.
1: Really?
0: Good.
1: Hey, you can let 301 know that this guy says the pole he hit was right by the Little Caesars parking lot, and he looked at the pole, and there was no damage. So unless we have any damage to the pole, we're just going to give him a ticket and get him up his way.
0: Copy. 301, are you direct on all that?
1: Yep. Can I get them on a clear channel for a second?
0: Yeah, you just go to channel 3. 308 direct.
1: Yes.
0: Copy, thanks.
2: 344, Adam.
0: 344, Adam.
2: We're direct on the notes that we found her, so thank you.
0: Copy. Sorry about that.

0: copy, 343. We'll just go up with the trip number, her phone number in the trip house if you just want to give her a call directly. She's going to have more questions.
1: I'm away from my car anyway. Can you get down on a different channel or on this channel?
0: Yeah, you want to go to channel 3?
1: Copy on 3.

0: 344.
1: Unless you have anything for the LBUTO here.
0: Probably that's true, but I might have another for you. 331.
1: 331.
0: Do you need any other cars out there, sir?
1: Not yet, but available once I float this way.
0: Copy that. 344.
1: Go ahead.
0: You're a ways off, but I'm going to have you assist. Going to be over at Orchard Place, 925 Southwest 9th, 925 Southwest 9th. 331 is out on a runaway. Sounds like she showed up here.
1: Copy.
2: 308. Can we get dispatch on 3 also?
0: Copy. Dispatch going to 3.
1: 336 Adams.
0: Are you going to be clearing up there, sir?
1: At least this is being go Hell 31.
0: Copy that. Did you make the suspicious activity already or no?
1: Sorry, I took a care of it.
0: Copy that. Thank you. 344, I'll go and show you back in.
1: Copy. I'll take the dispute of license.
0: Copy, thank you.
1: 342 DP.
0: 342.
1: Citation issued, case made, 10-8, I'll assist 44 at the dispute at Oak Ridge.
0: Copy, thanks.

0: 10:42.
1: Copy, have a great night.
2: 336 Adam.
1: 336 Adam.
2: Hey, we'll actually got what's replaced with the person now. We've got a male laying shirtless in the parking lot here.
1: Copy, did you say it's at Orchard Place?
2: Yeah, we're in the parking lot.
1: Copy that, I'll go and put in a separate trip for that.

0: 361.
1: It's going to jail now.
0: You guessed it.
1: Copy, let's start.
0: Thank you, it's 41, 41.
1: I'm going to have to say that way with a full house.

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0: 343.
1: 43. I'll take a case number and then the camera is available for some of this documentation.
0: Can I have your case number for this? It's going to be 11,786-11796, and stand by on the camera.
1: Copy.
0: 342. 34.
2: Go ahead.
0: Standby, 344, did you have traffic?
2: 344, I have a camera with me today.
0: Copy that, works for me. Can you assist 43 when you're down at Oak Ridge?
2: Voodoo.
0: Copy, thanks, 42, you can disregard.
2: Copy.
3: 344, Adam.
0: 44, Adam.
3: I'll be en route to the return with a female. They're already aware, and my sergeant is 95.
0: Copy that.

0: MC5VP. MC5. Wait for Port to Lutheran, and then 10-8. Copy.
1: Yeah, I apologize. Is the camera tied up?
0: Yeah, I'm going to try to get them to you as soon as possible. Do you need something else?
1: And negative. We can probably just regard them. They're going to send a document with their phone here. And then I'll just copy whatever your owner is.
0: Copy that.

0: Okay.
1: 301.
0: You can show me assistant and I'll head for the half and the four.
1: Copy, thank you.

0: 22.
1: 3-22.
0: Ma'am, could you tell me what medic unit I got out here?
1: Yeah, it looks like it was medic 7.
0: Good copy, thanks.
1: You're welcome.

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1: 327.
0: I'm searching for this vandal report.
1: Copy, Rob.
2: 328. 328.
0: Hey, can you call up to the info desk, please?
2: Copy.

0: 308.
1: I just gotta get a plethora of citations, and then we're gonna be at the 42nd, and you need to take care of the accident first.
0: Copy that. Plethora of citations.
2: Three, three, GP.
0: 3-3.
2: This is a 536 Adam with a citation. Let's take that accident.
0: Copy that. I'm going to go and show you on this PDA approaching the time. 1600 block of Southeast 14th.

0: 327.
1: 327.
0: Any chance I can convince you to drive through this reckless and around the 3800 block of East 14th on the way to your trip?
1: Yeah, that way.
0: Copy, thank you.
1: Three oh one. You have the 1775, please.
0: Copy, I'll give her a call, standby.

0: 336 Adam.
1: 336 Adam.
0: We're going to give this guy a ride to 802 Williams.
1: Copy, you said 802 Woodlands?
0: Williams on the east side.
1: Oh, my apologies. I'll show you that way. 301. Hopefully find her. She wasn't very cooperative, so she should be on the back side of the building, maybe on a deck.
2: Sure.
1: Anybody essentially able to check on his welfare check? He's 14th and 1935, he's kind of ice.
2: 328, we're pretty close, we must take that.
1: Copy that. Advice if you guys want another car, but welfare check, East 14, 1935, eastbound off-ramp. Car passing by, so there's a homeless, white man with long blonde hair, wearing neutral color clothing and backpacks, and was walking westbound in the eastbound lanes.
2: Copy.
1: And finally, to David. Twenty 11.

0: 03. 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
2: 344 DP. 344. 42, gonna stay on this for a little bit. Show me the station. I'll head to 43.
1: I don't believe he needs you anymore. 343.
3: No, you can be disregarded here. And you probably clear me, case mate.
1: Copy that. 44 direct.
2: I'm direct, thank you.

0: 328.
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0: I'm going to go and show you back in. I just had two central cars come in. Looks like they're going to be closer.
1: Copy, thank you.
0: You're welcome. 343.
2: Go ahead.
0: And 344.
1: 344.
0: Both cars, will you make this welfare check? East 14th and I-235, East 14th, I-235. Posted, there is a homeless white male, long blonde hair, wearing neutral colored clothing and backpack, was walking westbound in the eastbound lanes. No other calls on it so far.
1: 344, copy.
2: 43, copy.
0: And
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0: I had a trip notes. 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
2: 343. 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
3: I'm UTL as well.
1: Copy. Hold for his back in 2019.
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1: 325.
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0: Change of plans. We've got this guy in cuffs now. We need to wagon somewhere.
1: Sure. Did you have a spot in mind?
0: We can meet him at a Quick Trip, East 15th and East Grand.
1: Copy, 361.
0: Go ahead.
1: When you're back in, you've got one to go. Quick Trip, East 15th and Grand.
0: Copy, thank you.
1: Sure thing.

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0: Advised.
1: Copy. 301, I'll grab you first available. I'll have you float towards this OWI. 3800 MLK. We got a text 901 that there was a silver Toyota, Queen Ocean Henry 365. Said they were drinking in the car and took off on the direction of travel. Still working on further.
0: Okay.
1: Thank you. 2024.
2: 308, case made, and you can add us to that. What about?
1: 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Most cars looks like they were taking off southbound on MLK.

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1: 336.
0: Right by that debris on 235. We'll swing around and get it.
1: Copy. I appreciate it. Thank you. Am I going to clear you off your current trip?
0: Yes.
1: Copy.
0: 327.
1: Go ahead.
0: Stand by, trip number.
1: Copy. Trip number for the Vandal is going to be T's and Tom 2600 73408.
0: Copy, thank you.
1: You're welcome. Did you drive through that reckless already?
0: Yeah, they're all G-way.
1: Perfect, thank you.

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0: Got out of the roadway, so 10-8.
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0: 344.
2: Go ahead.
0: Most cars are straight for this unknown problem at Oak Ridge. 926 Oak Ridge Drive, going to be outside of building, I believe it's building 305. I'm going to be meeting some mail here. Sounds like a little bit of a language barrier, saying he needs the police for something. Not showing any trip history at the phone number.
2: Copy and route.
1: Copy.
0: Okay. Straight for this assault report at the McDonald's, 3610 Merle Hay Road, 3610 Merle Hay. Remedial PD is out with a juvenile male saying he was possibly robbed on the north side of the mall. Sounds like problem happens to be an adult male with gray hair, wearing black shirt, associated possibly with a white polka dotted SUV. Male here is going to be 14 years old. We'll let you know if we get anything further.
1: Copy. 327, D3. 327. Criminal notes added, advised, and extra patrol request. Okay.
0: Copy. Three sixty-one.
3: We're still finishing up that county, but we got to take 346s to Broadlands for medical clearance. So if you want to let the car know, it is 15th and Grand.
0: Copy. 336, Adam.
1: Correct. We can transport ourselves.
0: Copy that. Works for me. 503, David.
2: Good.
0: Permission for 336 on the self-transport wagon. Zoom me a bit.
2: Copy.
3: All right. Hilltown on a stop. 21st in Washington. We'll drive for a second.
0: Copy. 21st in Washington. Do you have a vehicle description or anything?
3: Taking the driver in custody. We're good.
0: Copy that. 308, traffic stop with one in custody, 21st in Washington.

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1: Go ahead.
0: I'll get you first available. I'll be start for this. Choking, 2014, 59th Street, 241-8 59th. Got a six-month-old female. Sounds like she's not choking at this time. It was possibly some food they were trying. Advise if you'd like another car, be a medic. Side that way.
1: Copy, all advice.
0: Copy, thanks.
2: Traffic.
0: 324, where you at?
2: I'll be in the QT parking lot at Hubble and Douglas with a silver Chevy Impala. One occupant, no plates, I will advise.
0: Copy that, 324 is traffic, QT Hubble and Douglas.

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2: Can I get a case number for safekeeping, please?
0: Yep, case number is going to be 11800-11800.
2: Copy, thank you.
0: You're welcome.
3: Three twenty-seven. I'm clear from both my trips on your end. My computer is stuck.
0: I'll show you in service right now. Do you want me to force you out?
3: Please.
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2: Hey, coming into work, I think I just saw ISP in a 1080 with a motorcycle eastbound on 35 passing E6 and 10. Just want to give you a heads up.
1: Copy. 500, David.
3: Copy. They contacted us.
1: Negative, sir. We haven't been made aware of anything.
3: Copy. If we have the ability to provide some support, we can. We'll let them take the pursuit, though.
1: Copy that. And I did make you aware it was with a motorcycle, correct?
3: Copy. I copied that. Thanks.
1: Yep, no problem. And it sounds like we did catch them, and they're on Tech 3, but they're leaving the city now at this time, so it sounds like it's going to be out of our hands.
3: Thank you.
1: You're welcome.

0: Won't let them take the pursuit, though.
1: Copy that. And I did make you aware it was with a motorcycle, correct?
0: Copy, I copy that. Thanks.
1: Yep, no problem. And it sounds like we did catch them, and they're on Tech 3, but they're leaving the city now at this time, so it sounds like it's going to be out of our hands.
0: Thank you.
1: You're welcome.

0: 308. Can I have you guys assist with this parenting trip?
1: Yeah, neither of us are parents, but we'll do our best.
0: I'm sure you guys will give it your best shot. Thank you.

0: 303 DP.
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0: It's fine. This is the medic, Sydney.
1: Copy, thank you.
2: Three twenty-eight, sir.
1: Have you guys assist on this? Possible overdose, I mean, barely central. And say you should head to East 13th and East Vine, East 13th and East Vine, just south of the Capitol area. Caller said somebody was saying that they needed an ambulance and possibly need Narcan. They have phase 2 location. Hear somebody screaming in the background. Possibly close to the Facilities Management Center. I'll let you know if we get further.
2: Copy.
1: And 320, we're going to make post 16 aware as well. 502, David. Just wanted to make sure your director is borrowing 320, barely central. You're welcome. Anybody to break and assist 342 on this LMV just occurred? 1600 Indianola advice. 342.
2: Go ahead.
1: I'll just be at least start for you. I'll get you first available, or I'm just advised if you'd like another. But it's going to be 1600 Indianola. 1600 Indianola outside of Building B is in Baker. Phase 2 location, parking lot just west of.

0: caller's son's girlfriend jumped in their car and took off in the vehicle. That's going to be a black Altima. It sounds like there's a 2-year-old child who's a car possibly unrestrained. I'll go ahead and get you some other cars. I didn't see that part, but it's going to be a black Nissan Altima, unknown direction of travel. We're also starting medics for the guy as well. I'll let you know if we get further.
1: Copy. Can we do a clear channel on this, preferably 4E, coming from the station?
0: Yep, that'd be start for 4E. 331. Have you saw this LMV just occurred slash China as well? Person has gone to a black Nissan Altima. The possible 2-year-old child under strain in the car. It's going to be 1600 Indianola. Unknown direction of travel at this time. We're going to go to channel 4E on this. Standby for dispatch.
2: Copy.
3: 336, sir, in service from the station. And you can touch us for that as well. We'll go to 4E.
0: Copy that. And 502, David. 503, David.
4: Right.
0: Okay, I just wanted to make sure somebody was aware of this. LMV just occurred with a possible 2-year-old child unrestrained in the car that the person took off in. Sounds like it's somebody related to the family. Don't have a direction of travel at this time.

0: 500, David. Does the caller have a phone number for our suspect if they're related? If so, can we get a ping on it?
1: Yeah, it sounds like caller's phone was left in the car as well. I'll see if we can get somebody to track the phone.

0: 328.
1: Go ahead.
0: How are you on channel 2? Would you have a moment, please?
1: Copy.

0: 325.
1: Actually, 325, I'll show you back in. 324 is for 327. 324.
2: Go ahead.
1: 324, 327, I'll be making Hickory Grove, 4010 East 42nd, 4010 East 42nd, going to be unit 115, me is Kathleen, thinks somebody's trying to break in her door right now, she's currently hiding in the back bedroom, and also thinks somebody was knocking on the window.
2: Copy.
1: It's 500, David.
3: Fine.
1: Just for your 43, they are operating on channel 4E for that LMV / missing, and we are working on a phone ping for the phone that's in the vehicle at this time.
3: Copy.
1: Sounds like this is actually going to be some 96 issues. I'll have you guys continue in, but it doesn't sound like it's a bug.
0: Copy, thanks for the update.
1: You're welcome.
2: Copy that.

0: 500, David. Disregard.
1: 500, David.
0: Hey, I didn't realize you called up for this. Just wanted to let you know. It sounds like they're out with the suspect checking on the child now.
2: Copy. Thank you.
0: You're welcome, sir.

0: 361.
1: Would you please let Broadlands know we're en route with a female?
0: Copy what you're starting.
1: It is 49. We also put it in the trip notes.
0: I appreciate you. Thanks.

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1: standby. 328, case number is 11801.
0: 11801, copy, thank you.
1: 44.
2: Sorry about that. We have ourselves here. Do we have anything more at that LV?
1: I don't believe so, standby.

0: Sounds like that's going to be a no. This time, 343-344, I'll go on China list domestic that I just got in. What's your read through the trip notes?
1: 344, copy.
2: Four or three copies.
0: Thank you both.

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1: Copy, have a good night. $500 David direct.
2: Copy.

0: 3844. 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She's not answering. Did the work.
1: Can I give her a jingle?
0: Disregard. She's here.
1: Copy disregarding.

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1: NC5.
0: On the address and I'm with the officer.
1: Well, it's going to be 5076 Park Ridge at 5076 Park Ridge, and it looks like you're assisting Sergeant Savage.
0: Copy. I found them. Thank you.
1: You're welcome.
2: 303.
1: 303?
2: I'll take the runaway in the one.
1: All yours. Thank you.

0: 322.
1: Accident case made, citation issued, I'll be 10-8, ma'am.
0: Copy that.

0: 324 DP.
1: 324.
0: We advised here, and we're still together. We can head to that domestic.
1: Copy, thank you, Wolf.

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1: Can you build me a found property trip at 4560 East 14th Street at Casey's and give me case number, please?
0: Cover that. 325 case number is going to be 11803-11803 for your found.
1: Copy. Thank you.
0: You're welcome.

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1: 343.
0: We're all half left here. We advise Joe 10-8.
1: Copy, thanks.

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0: Let me copy this. Trip, when you have a moment, please.
2: Go ahead.
0: It's going to be out of the Capitol Maintenance Building. It's 109 Southeast 13th, 109 Southeast 13th. Recovering a firearm under case number 11,801, 11801.
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1: We'll be 10-8 from Broad Lungs. Ending mileage is 55.
0: Copy that.

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1: MC5.
0: I'm transferring one to Lutheran.
1: Copy, I'll stay that way.

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1: 120, Adam.
0: Would the caller like to meet on that animal park?
1: They sure wouldn't.
0: Copy. There's no barking any longer. You can clear E2.
1: Copy, no barking.

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1: Can I have a case number, please?
0: 103, case number is me, 11,804. Sorry, that's for 303.
1: Copy, thank you.
0: You're welcome.

0: 336, Adam. How do you guys start for this assault? Southridge Senior Center, 1100 Cummins. 1100 Cummins, you get 300. You got a 45-year-old male here, alert conscious, but some difficulty breathing. Sounds like he was hit in the face. Problem half lives in the same building, not sure what unit he's in. Sounds like they're separated at this time. Doesn't sound like there's any weapons involved.
1: Copy.
0: And 336 Adam, if I didn't say it, we do have medics headed that way as well.

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1: 120 out, go ahead.
0: 4028 East 14th with Ocean Paul Adams 645. I'll advise.
1: Copy, that was Ocean Paul Adams 645.
0: Yes, ma'am.
1: Copy that, 120 Adams, traffic is 4000 block, East 14th.

0: 1:30, 4:00 p.m.
1: 1:34.
0: We advise we'll take that as well for the third watchers.
1: I'm sure they'd appreciate that. 3:36 Adam.
2: Thank you very much.
3: 21:24.

0: 305.
1: Good.
0: Actually, disregard. I didn't realize your Kirby GPS was not working. 346. Okay, 343.
1: Go ahead.
0: 344.
2: Go ahead.
0: Both cars cardiac, third in uni. Third in uni. There's somebody laying on the hill. Caller doesn't think that it looks like they're breathing, and they don't feel comfortable going to check on them. We have medics out that way as well. Patients could be wearing a red shirt or blue jeans. Should be able to spot them.
1: Where's the copy?
2: Copy.
1: 106, I'm pretty close to you, probably on it too.
0: Copy, I'll show you on it as well.

0: One ten of them.
1: Can I get a dispatcher on three, please?
0: Copy. 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
2: 106. Hey, on my way to this call, there's an accident. Looks like hit on at 9th and Unit. They're on the side of the cars. Looks to be okay. You might want to send a cop that way.
0: Copy. So the central car that can take a PI, 9th and Uni advice. Car available for a PI at 9th and Uni advice. Can you float towards this PI? One town under drove by, but medics are on route as well already for a PI 9th and Uni for a head-on collision.
2: Copy.
0: Thank you, sir.
1: 106. This is a female. She's fine. She's talking to me.
0: Copy.
1: Hey, can you clear Officer Cuffy's ident, flight 368?
0: You got it.

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1: 121?
0: Yeah, East 18th and Dean with a Nissan Sentra and a plate full of ice.
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1: 120 on him.
0: Just making sure you're doing okay out there.
1: Yep, I'm good. Officer Grady's backing me up.
0: What a good man. Thank you, sir.

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1: I think 106 should be fine out here. Were there more cars on that 9th and University collision?
0: Copy, yeah, I'll have you go ahead and assist them.
1: Copy.
2: Can you attach me to that reckless with 135 Adam and clear it GOA?
0: Got that? Yeah. 121, your welfare.
1: All good, thank you.
0: Copy, thanks.
1: $120
0: Adam, DC. $120
1: Adam. Morning issue, 10-8.

0: Celtic Cars, FDZ, 6000 Crestone on a firearm sale advice, 2134.
1: 120 Adam.
0: 120 Adam.
1: I drove by that party for the DPQ. You can show me on it and I'll advise.
0: Copy that, I'll let you advise on the party.
1: 305. Will you give me a case number and start me Croto for at least two?
0: Copy. 305, case number for this is going to be 11805-11805. If I redirect. Postin.
1: Good.
0: Just want to make sure you're direct on the case number, and then are we going to be shutting down traffic here at all?
1: Copy, yeah, all westbound is shut down for a moment.
0: Copy that.
1: Three twenty-four. We advise here. Close units 10-8.
0: Copy.

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0: Everyone's packing up and leaving. 10-8.
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2: We got westbound traffic blocked off at Union 8.
1: Copy. Westbound traffic is blocked at 8 in Union 8.

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1: 240,
0: 130. Okay, copy. 330.
1: Go ahead.
0: And 130.
1: Go ahead.
0: Both cars, priority mental, 6908 Chaffee, 6908 Chaffee, Unit 3. Going to be meeting with Angela, having some issues with her mom, Kathy, 65-year-old female. Sounds like she was recently released from the hospital. Sounds like she's uncooperative and has been arguing, fighting with caller. Sounds like she possibly needs to go to the hospital, is refusing to take her meds. Caller should be waiting outside for you guys. Let you know if we get further.
1: Copy.
2: Copy.

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0: 147.
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0: Both cars will straight for the suspicious over the time. 2710 Southwest 9th. 2710 Southwest 9th meeting with Jill so that there's a white male wearing a white shirt lurking around the house, possibly looking in the windows, also possibly intoxicated.
1: Copy.
3: 147, copy.
0: Right. Have you guys start for this domestic fight? 3229 state as 3229 state. Domestic fight, open 911 phone line with male and female. Fight in the background. Female saying, get your hands off her. Sounds like they could be outside. They're still struggling. No recent trip history.
3: 125, I'll head that way. If you want to start me another, I'm going to be a one man for the night. 21 is going to be a two man.
1: 121 DP.
0: 121.
1: Yeah, Morgan, you didn't want to ride with me. I'll be riding with Officer Harold tonight. We'll be the two man. We can clear our traffic stop with a warning, and we'll take that domestic fight.
0: Copy that, thank you. 125, you'll be back in.
2: Copy.
3: DP. 106. Everything checked okay, advised, and then you can send me the recovered runaway.
0: Copy, thank you.
1: 121 Adam, traffic.
0: 121 Adam.
1: Okay, East 37th and Hubble, Iowa Plate, Queen Edward. Queen Edward X-ray 205 occupied by one old bus.
0: Copy 121 out of those traffic use 37th on Hubble.
1: Three oh five
0: standby a moment. 121.
1: Go ahead.
0: Updated address is going to be 3235 State at 3235 State. Female's back on the line. She's crying. Sounds like she was talking about going to get her dog who ran away, and male's cussing her out. Still not a whole lot further at this time.
1: We are direct and tracking trip notes. Thank you.
0: Copy, thanks. 305.
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0: Dispatch, may I be a little traffic unit advice?
1: 481.
0: Have you assist at 9th and Uni? 9th and Uni on a PR we got going out here.
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0: Sounds like ours. It's probably a broadcast for a hit-and-run vehicle. Run vehicle has quit seeing one southbound from the 5100 block of Southeast 14th. Looking for a gray truck. I'm looking for a gray truck last seen going southbound from McKinley on East 14th. And the broadcast for 143. 135. Maybe I just be like any other cars on this, but reference the broadcast for that run vehicle. I just put out, you start for this hit and run just occurred. 5100 block to Southeast 14th. 5100 block Southeast 14th, just south of East McKinley. Caller said that the run vehicle is a gray truck. They struck a blue sedan. Last thing going southbound. Blue sedan should still be in the area.
1: Okay.
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0: 135. Okay, it sounds like the run vehicle is actually going to still be on scene, but they're going to be closer to the Pizza Hut. You want me to go ahead and search another?
1: No, I'll take it.
0: Copy, thanks.

0: I mean, it sounds like the run vehicle is actually going to still be on scene, but they're going to be closer to the Pizza Hut. You want me to go ahead and search another?
1: No, I'll leave it.
0: Copy, thanks.

0: 120, Adam.
1: 120, Adam.
0: 123. Wolf Rose, I'll be start for this. China. QT, 1424 East Euclid. 1424 East Euclid. Staff calling in saying there's a 17-year-old male here wearing a black shirt, saying he doesn't have anywhere safe to go. Copy, 123 back in. Attention all cars, special attention west side cars, seeking reports of a stabbing, 3040 Douglas Ave, 3040 Douglas, unit 69. It's a 911 call, it's an open line, child caller saying mom cut dad's hand with a knife, dad's bleeding a lot, we have medics headed that way. I'm still working out further, all west side cars, I'll show you on it.
1: Really? He just logged out, but we'll be headed back. It shows on.
0: 500 Baker.
2: 500 Baker, I copy.
0: Copy, thanks.
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1: Go ahead.
0: Hey, I know you're Focus Patrol, but I'm guessing I'm going to put you on this.
1: Yeah, we're going to be pulling up here shortly.
0: Yeah, it looks like you're my first car arriving. It's nice if you want me to hold.
1: Love, Adam. We're right behind him.
0: Copy that.

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1: Copy, 112 on scene. 112 is what I'd say for medics.
0: 112, hey, have all cars slow down. It sounds like this might have been like an accidental thing between husband and wife. You ain't here now.
1: Copy that. All cars can slow the response. This is going to be accidental. Is this scene safe for medics?
0: Scene safe. You can send a message.
1: Copy. Thank you.
2: Three oh five.
1: 112.
2: Wait.
0: Hey, the scene's clear for medics. You want to step up?
1: Yep, they're coming up there now. 305, did you have a traffic?
2: I did. Will you let Croteau know that there's going to be three vehicles?
1: Copy, we'll let him know.

0: 121 Adam Drive.
1: 121 Adam, where you at?
0: Pulling into the quick star off Hubble up here. I have a plate, John, Adam X-ray, 408, occupied by one. Check that too, we'll advise.
1: Copy that, 121 Adam, as traffic, 4000 block of Hubble.
2: 127 Adam.
1: 127 Adam.
2: So it's our first and down for wheel. We're at 3600 Kennedy in front of building B as in boy. We're going to try to wake this guy up, just advising you.
1: Copy that, straight out there. Best of any medics.
2: Copy, we'll let you know.

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1: Go ahead.
0: 123. Both cars, a person down 1629 Capitol, 1629 Capitol. Criminal caller said there's a person laying down the sidewalk near their electric scooter.
1: Copy.
2: 327, I'm with 324. I can take that for the night car. We're together.
0: Copy, 123, you're back in.
2: <laughs> 125. If you can clear me assisted from this, and I'll take that and advise for the third watch cars.
0: Copy that, thank you. 24, 324, 327, you're back in.
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0: 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Go ahead.
4: We'll take a case number out here.
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1: We're good, thanks.
0: Copy, thank you.

0: 121 DP.
1: 121.
0: Separated for the night. This was an advisable. Be tonight.
1: Copy that.

0: one point, Adam.
1: Go ahead.
0: I'm familiar with this juvenile. We're going to go back over to 1422 Milton Ave. My starting is 40.4.
1: Copy, that is Milton.
0: Yes, ma'am.
1: Copy, stay that way.

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1: Good.
0: Have you guys served those well for Jake 804 East Madison, 804 East Madison? Called him at a homeowner, so there's an elderly male in a wheelchair out front. Saying he's lost, believe he has dementia. It's going to be a white male wearing a white shirt, black pants. She advised on mobile crisis, so I'll let you know if we get any other calls. Is anybody missing him?
1: Copy. 141 DP.
0: Go ahead.
1: That's okay. You can show us 10-8.
0: Copy. 141. I'll show you back in.

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2: Has anyone done a runaway report tonight at 1422 Milton?
1: I don't believe so. Same about your trip history. It looks like there was a follow-up by Days there, or they're starting up by Days by Care, it looks like, but no reports this evening.
2: Copy, thank you.
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1: 141.
0: And 147.
2: 147.
0: Both cars will be served for the suspicious. It's going to be 300 West MLK, 300 West MLK. Caller said there is a group of two white males in the parking lot, possibly homeless, making a mess.
1: One 41 copy.

0: Oh, one Baker.
1: Go on.
0: Everyone's 25. Call me, please, when he's available.
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2: Go ahead.
1: You need to call your sergeant when you're able.
2: Well, I was talking to Scotty. Can I get medics out here? Alert, conscious, breathing. Female. Apologize.
1: Copy, we'll get him out there.

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1: Good.
0: I have a dispute for you. 7466 Meadowlands, 7466 Meadowlands, drive me with Cameron. It sounds like he's having issues with a package that got delivered somewhere else in the neighborhood.
1: Okay.

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0: I'm okay, and you cleared with Queen Henry and Lincoln, 471, we'll let you know.
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1: 106, where are you at?
2: Beaver and Sheridan with George, David George, 408. I think there's one of those.
1: Copy, 106 says traffic at Beaver and Sheridan.
2: I'm 32, Adam, traffic.
1: Where are you at?
2: For Rowan, Southwest Park, and 7th. Okay, maroon, Ford F-150, no plates. Looks like we're going to stop here at Southwest 7th, on 7th.
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2: Great.
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0: 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Copy, Eastern Cards Patrol Camera.
1: 25, I'm going to be tied up for this.
0: Copy, 121 Adam.
1: 21 Adam, I think my partner was asking for a case number.
0: Oh, I apologize. Now I can get you a lot easier. Case number is going to be 11,808, 11808. If for some reason you need the patrol camera, they're going to be tied up.
2: I don't believe we'll need them. I appreciate it.
0: Copy, that makes more sense. Thank you.
1: Right. 125.
0: 125. Copy. Stand by. 110 Adam. Your welfare.
3: Go ahead.
0: Just checking your welfare out there.
3: We're good. I appreciate it. Thank you.
0: You're welcome. And 106.
4: I'm good. If you got another, I'll take him out 33.
0: Copy. Do I have another car near Beaver and Sheridan advice? One ten.
1: I'm direct.
0: Copy. Thank you. 132 Adam. 132 Adam.

0: 503 Baker.
1: 503 Baker.
0: Yeah, if you could refresh your screen up there. New sheet, we don't have a 32 Adam. Larry should be with Johnson, 35 Adam. If he signed in as 32 Adam, I'll give him a call.
1: Oh, yeah, it looks like it is Johnson. That's how they're logged in. I see an update on the...
0: Okay, 10-4.
1: Thank you. 135, Adam.
2: 1-4, Adam, traffic.
1: Go ahead.
2: 22nd Uni with a Lincoln Union Victor. Boy, Robert, Ida, occupy three times. Four of us.
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4: There's mobile crisis available. Can I get them out here? And then if we have another east side car available, can they go over to 1424 Stewart and see if they know where their child is?
1: Copy that. 120 Adam.
0: 120 Adam, what's the address?
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7: It sounded like somebody just popped off a few rounds south of Sailor and Guthrie.
1: Copy. Possible shots heard near Sailor and Guthrie. Do I have a car in the area? Anybody east to break for shots heard? Sailor and Guthrie, advice.
2: 61, we're not far off. We can go.
1: Copy. Thank you. I'll show you on it.
0: 120 Adam, I'm right next to Howard Pies if I see anything.
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1: 145 Adam.
5: Put us on the traffic stop at 15th and Center. Paul John Boy, 370, looks like two, we'll advise.
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2: 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I'll take the wagon up here for female.
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1: Copy, thanks. 135 Adam Johnson or Larry advice.
8: 132 Adam. I'm finding, this is Johnson. I'm finding as 132 Adam.
1: Yep, your sergeant's wanting you to go as 135 Adam, as it says in the lineup, and we've been trying to reach you to check on your welfare out there. You guys doing okay?
8: I'm good. There was an issue signing in as 135 Adam. It wouldn't let me sign in as that.
1: Copy, thanks. When you're out of your traffic stop, we'll just get you a four stop and let us know if you have any other problems.
8: Copy.
4: 141 DP.
1: 141.
4: We were checks okay over there, and I'm out with 135 right now.
1: Copy, I'll show you on it. 328. Hey, we just took a call for shots around East 12th and East Uni. About 2 minute time delay, 13 shots from the area. Did you hear anything?
4: We were inside Lutheran, so sorry, nothing.
1: No worries, I appreciate it. 123, do you think this is related?
7: It would be a Roger.
1: I'm having a hard time understanding you, but it sounds like that should be the case.

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1: Go ahead.
0: I know you're getting slammed, but when you have a chance, can you have a dispatcher go over to 3 real quick?
1: Yeah, we're in the middle of shift change, so stand by. Go ahead.
2: Okay, I'll call them our cell phone, please.
1: Copy. It'll be a moment.
2: Worries, I appreciate it.
1: No problem.
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0: Ford 1.
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0: Yes, ma'am. 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
1: Copy. Go ahead.
4: Take a case number out of your voice.
1: Copy. 112 case number is going to be 11810-11810.
4: Copy that. We're going to be giving this null right to the line.
1: Copy that. I'll show you that way. Do I have anybody east that can break for these shots? I'm going to be east 12th and east unit, possibly related to the other's advice.
3: Senator
1: Baker, thank you, Jennifer. Copy, I just have third one checking news as well. 322.
5: Correct, ma'am, heading that way.
1: Copy.
3: Senator Baker.
1: 500 Baker.
3: At that third watch. Yeah, you go home, I'll take it.
1: Copy that, 322, 324, I'll show you back in. 500 Baker, officer also reported some shots heard in the area. Around East 12th and East Union, we did get another call, same possibly 13 shots, about 5 minute time delay at this point.
3: Copy.

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1: 112 Adam.
0: We have one male detained.
1: Copy, one detained.
0: QF 500, no. I drove through that shots call and checked the nearby parks. I'm still UTL.
1: 500, Vagra.
2: Roger.
1: And 500, Vagra, we did take another call from 8th and Fillmore. They heard 8 shots just east of here, about a 5-minute time delay from that.
2: Roger that. Nothing to look around.
1: Copy.

0: 328.
1: I don't know if it's going to be a connector or not, but there was shots a couple weeks ago, maybe, in the alley between East 12th and East 13th, and that's what we found about a couple of casings there.
0: Copy.
1: One one, you clear me assisted, I can go wherever I need to.
0: I'm going to send you towards this recovered runaway, 5525 Meredith, 5525 Meredith, and you're meeting with Jasmine.
1: Thank you.
0: 500 Baker.
2: Go ahead.
0: Did you copy that 328 said a couple weeks ago they had shots between East 12th and East 13th in the alley there?
2: I did. Thank you.
0: No problem.

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1: 110.
0: 106 has this handled. I'm back in.
1: Copy.

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1: 120 Adam.
0: You have 125. Give me a ring.
1: 125.
2: Right.
1: Can you give 120 Adam a phone call?
2: Got it.

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1: One 12 I'm.
0: We have a male in custody. Can we get a case number for outside wanted and the wagon?
1: Case number is 11,811-11-111-811-161.

0: All right, 112, Adam. I'll put you on the list and get the wagon sorted that way. You were put in at 22nd at University in Clive. I'm just confirming you're actually in Des Moines, and I'll update your location.
1: You are in Des Moines, and we can wait at 7:30.
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1: Westside Parks is in.
0: Westside Parks in service.
1: Sorry, I didn't make that clear. We will be out of service.
0: Copy, 500 Baker.
2: Roger, you can DPA on this shot as well, you too.
0: Copy.
3: 4901.
0: 4901.
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4: Copy.
0: One sixty-one.
2: I think that the female left.
0: Yep. You have one to go 7th and Uni.

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1: 110.
0: All quiet here. I'm back in.
1: Copy. Heavy start for the Berg report. 320130. Building in is in Nora. Apartment 24. You're meeting with Christine.
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0: I'm assisted by 141 with a 1 arrow, be 10-8.
1: Copy. I'm going to send you a party 6630 Southeast 5th.
0: Copy. And are you checking on one manning until 11 o'clock tonight?
1: No, third watch puts you in here as a two man. I'll show you in.
0: Copy.
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1: 121.
0: We found out where he belonged and we took him there. 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
2: One 46.
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2: 147.
1: Lieutenant, have you made a dispute? 1070-16th, 1070-16, Carmel Caller Advisors. Two people living in the woods yelling and screaming at each other. It's a male and female, unknown description.
2: What's that happen?

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1: I checked the area for the reckless and the 42, and we are UTL on that.
0: Copy, thank you.
1: .21 out of traffic.
0: Go ahead.
1: East 33rd and East Euclid. It's going to be with a gray Chevy Avalanche, no plates, and an occupancy advice.
0: 121 out of traffic, East 33rd and Euclid, 2238.

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2: Go ahead.
1: Have you both start 2400 Hickman, building number 1 on the second floor. There's a nude female walking around.
2: One 12 or 2 men will take care of it.
1: 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What's that, you're at?

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Headed northbound is a white Acura, Ocean Robert William, 921, swerving all over the roadway, broadcast at 2242.

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0: Wilson Crocker, Union George King 143-45.
1: What's the last three on that plate?
0: 143. We're still stolen northbound. Looks like we're gonna stop here just south of 12th and School.
1: 12th and School, copy.
0: In 45, Adam, correction, it's gonna be John George King, 143.
1: Copy.

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1: Not that I'm aware of, a Cheyenne route.
0: Copy. Thank you.
1: 141.
2: 141.
1: 141, have you made 1418 Grand at the Sculpture Park? You're meeting with McKenzie and Pink Cargo Pants. She advised a group of girls down here is harassing people.
2: Copy.

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0: Did the caller want to meet?
1: Negative, crime alert.
0: Copy, I'll be UTL. I'll be tonight.
1: Copy, 1-6.
2: Good.
1: You're back in.

0: 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And 147.
1: 147.
0: Okay, and this heavy makes it suspicious. 400 East Locust. 400 East Locust, Unit 305. You're meeting with Lauren. She's going to come down to let you in. I want you to check the area for a white male, black jacket, gray pants, homeless. Had a small knife and was following people to the gate.

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1: 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Unit 305, you're meeting with Lauren. She's going to come down to let you in. I want you to check the area for a white male, black jacket, gray pants, homeless. Had a small knife and was following people to the gate.

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0: 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I told her to flag you down.
1: Copy, thank you.

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2: I got a vibe, but that's a special person, 44.
1: I'll show you on it, thank you.
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2: I'm on scene. I'm in the alley by the gated area. She let me in. She wants to meet.
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0: We're going to be on East 14th and Osceola Avenue with Paul Sam Sam from 962. We'll let you know.
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1: I'm 1042. Have a good night. You too. Thank you.
3: Hello, Adam.
1: Hello, Adam.
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1: Copy.
4: One forty-seven. This is MFR, you know, I just drive around, see if I can locate him.
1: Let your partner what?
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1: Okay, 146.
5: Okay, well, I let myself in, so does she want to meet or not? He's not here.
1: Yeah, she was supposed to be coming down. We'll call her again.
5: Okay, thanks.
6: MC5, VP. 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Was able to advise. 10-8.
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0: 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Hold on, traffic. Go ahead.
2: Jefferson and 16th with a Kia with no plates. Occupied plates. What does?
0: 112 Adam traffic, 16th and Jefferson at 2300.
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0: Los Angeles, heavy make 4845 Merle Hay, 4845 Merle Hay, room number 201 on a welfare check. Checking here for a Trudy Robb, 44-year-old female who hasn't answered her phone or door for 2 days.
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0: 135. Searching for the home depot on an assault report. Going to be meeting with Sandra here. She's coming from Walgreens at East 14th and Uni.
1: Copy.
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1: She on it. Thank you.

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0: 141.
2: Where are UTL on that? You can show us 10A.
0: Copy.
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0: one Adam.
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0: Secure building. 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
1: Yeah, we'll give her a call.
2: One to nine, traffic.
1: Go ahead.
2: Guthrie and East 14th with Queen Lincoln Adams, 655, we'll let you know.
1: Alright, that was really fast. I got East 14th and Guthrie. What's the plate?
2: Queen Lincoln Adams, 655. Sorry about that.
1: Okay. 110, she's on her way down.
0: Thanks.

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0: MLK in Forest, Paul John Henry, 472, PJH, 472.
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0: 141. 141.
1: How do you
0: make the Taco Bell 630 Southwest 9th on a dispute? You're meeting with staff, reference a black female, unknown clothing, who's intoxicated outside, saying she's going to bring people up here to beat up staff.
1: Copy.

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0: Just where you're 43, we're a one man.
1: Copy. Disregard that then.
2: Copy.
0: One 12 VP. 112. This is my officer Nico. The few citations, Lieutenant.
1: 23-12.
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0: Have you checked for the domestic? 2411 Welbeck Road, 2411 Welbeck Road. Caller states there's a Mario Poulton that just came here and kicked in her door, took her car keys. They're still there and yelling and screaming at each other. We're still trying to get a description, and she's not super cooperative.
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1: Go ahead.
0: Well, just an update for you. Caller's going to be in apartment 10. She states the VOG male is going to be wearing a white shirt running toward the back of the building.
1: Copy.
0: He still has the keys. We're trying to get what kind of vehicle it is.
1: Copy that. 1-1 Adam, put me on, I'm in the area.
0: Copy, and apparently he's at the front of the building now. The keys are going to be to a blue Ford Focus. And apparently our caller is waiting out back of the building.
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0: 601 Uni with George Adam Lincoln, 663. I'll let you know.
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2: Copy, thank you.
1: You're welcome.
0: 121 Adam, DP.
1: 121 Adam.
0: You can cars with a couple of refs. And then can you put us out on another traffic stop?
1: Yeah, we're up.
0: East 39th Court in East Douglas. It's going to be with Illinois plate 4155922. I know not control, guys.
1: Copy, 121 Adam, traffic East 38th Court in Douglas at 2324.
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1: Good.
0: 7145 Southeast 5th Street, apartment 304. We have a text to 911. Says the apartment's supposed to be empty. There's a bunch of people inside having a party. They're all younger kids, and about 18 of them.
2: Okay. 144 Adam.
0: 144 Adam.
2: Case number, flag and four mail, please.
0: Case number is 11815-11815-161.
1: Direct,
0: zero. Copy.
2: DP. 121. Equipment, tank.
0: Copy.
1: One thirty-five, Adam. Can you attach the photo of suspicious activity? We are working the flat tonight.
0: Copy.
2: 112. Hey, we'll take the camera out here and case number. We'll have a mail in custody.
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0: 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Are you ready for the wagon now, or you want me to wait?
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0: Copy, 161.
1: 161.
0: Another one to go. 2411 Welbeck after MLK in Forest.
1: Yep.
4: NC5 out of service for night.
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0: Thank you.

0: 1-1, Adam. 101, Adam.
1: Not sure if it's said, but is there a patrol camera that we can borrow, please?
0: Yep, 112 already asked. 110's going to be that headed that way after their priority.
1: Awesome, thank you.

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1: Good.
0: Well, I think we have a corrected address for you. They're now saying it's 7137 Southeast 5th, Unit 304.
1: Okay.

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1: 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I'll be waiting for my partner to start clearing the residence.
0: Copy, you want me to hold?
1: Yeah, out of this time.
0: Copy.

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1: 106.
0: Were we able to take the alarm company? Was able to get in contact with the key holder?
1: They were not. We do have a number, though. We'll try and reach out to them.
0: Copy, thanks.
1: Just confirming, if we do get a hold of them, you want the key holder to respond?
0: Yeah, that'd be great.
1: Copy.

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1: 134.
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0: We were able to make contact with the homeowner. It'll probably be weather. I'm advised, Lieutenant.
1: Copy.

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0: Stand by 125. We're making the dispute 2901 Maple Street. You're meeting with Richard. He says that he lost his phone and is pinging to an address nearby. Go ahead.
1: Going to be at East Grand and East 18 with the Queen, King, Tom, 171, occupied 3 times.
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0: Did somebody west still need a camera?
1: Yeah, it's going to be 112 at MLK and Forest.
0: Copy.
1: Yeah, I think I messed that up. It's actually going to be 2411 Welbeck.
0: One time, I copy.

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0: We picked up 2 West, out of county.
1: Copy.
2: Good.
1: Have you make 3,000 grand, unit 308 on a theft report. Going to be at a meeting with Tony in the lobby. He didn't want to speak with anybody over the phone.
2: Copy.

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1: Blunt 11.
2: Dude, we have another, not 33.
1: Car close to East 18th and Grand.
0: One forty-four, Adam.
3: You can clear us and arrest, assisted by 161 and 45, Adam. We can head towards 112, Adam, if you got nobody else.
1: Yeah, I got nobody east, I'll show you on it.
0: 121, Adam. First, with a warning off that traffic stop, and we're right down the road.
1: Alright, I'll show you on it. 144, you're back in.
3: Chevy.

0: 135.
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0: 1601 Army Post, lot number 19. You're meeting with Julian, reference to recovered runaway.
1: Sorry.
0: Go ahead.
2: That's not VR you can take care of.
0: Sure. PRU.
3: Go ahead.
0: Call to dispatch, please. 135, you're in.

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0: Advise, and then can you show me en route to Lutheran or Relief 23?
1: Copy. There's 120 Adam back in as well.
0: Yes.
1: Copy.

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0: I restart 7205 southeast 5th, south end of the building. There's a male passed out behind the door, appears to be breathing. He's wearing a blue jacket and white sleeves.
1: Copy.
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0: Trying to make the suspicious person, 3211 30th. Building F is in Frank. Caller states there's a homeless white female sleeping in the third floor hallway. West side of the building in the stairwell.
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0: Gonna need you at the NARC office.
2: Copy. It's gonna be a while. We just got to county.
0: Okay.
3: We're direct.
0: Right. 45 out in traffic. Go ahead.
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0: 145 out in traffic, Southeast 14th and Maria, 3 minutes.

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2: 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Can you have the caller come let us in? We're on the south side of it.
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0: Westside car 2, braking assist 110 and medics on allergies, 3600 is one I advise.
1: I won't hit him. I can break and send him with an arrest.
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2: 110.
0: Plus the unit's 3600 at Twana, apartment number 6. Patient's going to be a 16-year-old female having some sort of allergic reaction. She doesn't have any EpiPens or meds.
1: Copy.
0: On both units, it looks like she's the caller. She's home by herself, told her mom that she's having some sort of reaction and was upset that mom wouldn't come home to take her to the hospital.

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1: 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Caller states there's a white male, black shirt that keeps punching windows. He's still in the area, but no direction of travel.
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0: 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We'll let you know. No displays.
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0: Copy, search you for Vermont and Forest. There's a white minivan occupied times four near the power station. There's a passerby that also states there were a couple of people running from the vehicle. I'm not sure if they're in the back of the van. It's going to be a white male, white female, unknown clothing.
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0: 144 out in traffic.
1: Go ahead. Go ahead.
0: I apologize. We will be at the Thousand Oaks University with the traffic stop OPR 558, OPR 558.
1: 144 out in traffic, Q2 1000 East Uni at 21 minutes. Go ahead.
0: Also check and see if any of the metro agencies have a stenographer available and or Iowa State.
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1: Copy, 1-10 out in traffic, 23rd in Uni, 38 minutes.
0: One twenty-one.
1: Good. Can you call up to Lenser, please?
0: We can.
1: Okay, thank you.

0: still got him. Permission to self-transport this mail. I'm fine, well, for Baker.
1: That's fine.
0: 112 Adam, I'll show you en route. Roger, thank you.

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0: Copy, and you've got two there, and then we've got another one at the airport for you.
1: Go.
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0: 146.
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0: 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I just heard a single gunshot real close.
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1: No, it could have been from a vehicle down on the interstate because I'm sitting right by this church. 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
1: 47 direct.

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1: Copy.

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0: That is in trip notes, 10-8.
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0: 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They said it was backfire from the interstate.
1: Copy, Cheyenne.

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1: Copy, 503. Hi, was your Baker?
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0: 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I'll show you back on route.
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0: Have you start 1242 Fifth Avenue, 1242 Fifth Avenue, checking the welfare of a female under the slide at the park, just yelling for help.
1: Obviously.

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0: Stand by 147.
2: 147, explosion.
0: Those units, have you checked the area? Second and Walnut. Second and Walnut, crime alert caller advised. There's a naked male outside running around.
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0: Okay.
2: Got 21.
0: 121.
2: We'll take case number.
0: Case number is 11820-11820.
2: Copy. We got one in custody.
0: Copy. You want me to put you on the list for the wagon?
2: Yeah. He's playing his sport right now, so we're trying to work on identifying him. So rush for the wagon if they want to start over this list.
0: They're en route to the jail, so it'll be a while anyway.
2: That works.

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0: Central Cars broadcast on a possible out of UI 6th and University, last seen southbound was a black station wagon swerving all over the road and throwing a bottle of vodka out the window. Been southbound 6th and Uni, black station wagon all over the road. 150.
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1: 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Platinus 1112 Loomis, 1112 Loomis on domestic. You're meeting with Luke, having issues with his wife, Bessie. Apparently it's been physical.
0: One 47,

0: 161.
1: Thanks for the Nail Central. 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
0: I don't believe so.
1: Yeah,

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Copy broadcast of a reckless. 2151 King Avenue is a white or silver new Dodge Ranger. Drove up over the curb and in the grass a couple times, but unknown direction of travel from here. End of broadcast.

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0: So we had somebody over there on 5E.
1: Yeah, we have someone over there.
0: Yep.

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0: Heavy make the suspicious activity at Goodrill. 3300 East 29th, our caller says on the north side of the building there's a few people in vehicles, and he thinks that they're doing something with the fence here.
1: Got it.

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1: Sailor, Patrick. 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
0: Can I get a case number and can I have the central patrol camera from the location?
1: Case number 11822-11822.
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1: You'll have one at 1112 Loomis when you're done with the jail.
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3: 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We're UTL. 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
2: 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Explaining if it's going to make pain.
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1: 11822.
0: Copy, thank you.
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0: Stand by. Do I have another west side unit that can break for shots heard? 1200 block of 10th Street.
1: I'll just advise on it for now.
0: Copy. She said she thought six shots.

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0: 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Do I have another west side unit that can break for shots heard? 1200 block of 10th Street. Copy. She said she thought six shots from the north of here, 10-minute time delay. Only one call.
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0: 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If you want to let them know, I'll be coming in the ambulance today in about 30 seconds.
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0: ETL tonight.
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1: Sorry, 10-9.
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0: Both units, have you made a mental call? 1227 East 12th. 1227 East 12th. You're going to be with Elizabeth. So, but her daughter Monica is having a mental episode tonight. She's going to be in the parking lot. That she was screaming and yelling and trying to get in the car. It's going to be, Monica's going to be Elizabeth's daughter. Elizabeth will be in the parking lot in a silver Equinox.
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0: 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We're out here in the street talking to my daughter, and we're not really too sure where she's at right now.
1: Copy. She said she was out in the parking lot, but we'll give her a call. She's going to be in a Silver Equinox.
0: Copy. I'm not seeing a Silver Equinox tonight. I'm just seeing daughter out here yelling and screaming in the street right now. She's obviously distraught, so just please give her a call and tell her to come meet us.
1: Okay, we got her on the line. Stand by.

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1: Stand by.
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1: Yeah, I'm good.
0: Sent you both a priority.
1: Probably.

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0: Okay, equipment tonight.
1: Copy.
0: I'm 25, sorry. Do we have any key holder responding?
1: Negative.
0: Copy. There's still an audible alarm going off, so I don't know if they're going to keep sending us or not, but we're back in.
1: Copy.

any officer on air has any contact with a male named Tumani tonight? Any officer on air have any contact with a male named Tumani tonight? No contact, 422.

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1: Can we get a case number? Yeah.
0: $11,824.
1: 11824. Copy that. We got a female in custody if you want to slide the wagon this way. And then can you call the 1017 back and let her know we will be at 1627 East 14th with her dog. She can come get it.
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0: attention all Des Moines units, special attention west side. We're taking report of shooting 3020 Douglas Ave, 3020 Douglas Ave. Our caller said that they heard one shot inside on the third floor and saw two people running out of the building in all black. No victims at this time. West side units, I'll show you on it. 501.
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1: 141.
0: Who was on that west side trip until they advised?
1: Copy.
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1: Copy.

0: One time a month, seeing what quarter the pig came from.
1: He said third floor.
0: Copy, I'm checking the third floor.
1: Copy. You want me to hold?
0: Negative.

0: Is anyone at 30?
1: 41, I'm out with 106. What do you got?
0: Oh, he's bumping his mic.
1: Yeah, he's having some operator errors with the radio. He was asking, going to be able to call on this.

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1: Yeah.
0: I sent you a priority.
1: Yeah.

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1: 141.
0: Stand by 147.
2: 147.
0: Both units, I'll have you assist FD on this appliance structure. 606 Walnut at the Walgreens. 606 Walnut at the Walgreens. Caller said that there's an electrical box popping. Caller advised over the weekend there was a gas leak, but the valves were shut off.
1: 141, copy.
2: 147, copy.

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1: 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Draw a 30 note.
0: I-235 and what?
1: I-235 in Euclid, sorry.
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0: 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Having some computer problems, so he might have to help you out with that.
1: Copy, you're logged off.

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1: Hey. 230, Adam, you're very quiet.
0: Sorry, just waking up. You can discard 231. Otherwise, on it.
1: They just actually canceled the alarm, so 231 and 230, Adam, you're both back in.
0: Copy. Bears, copy.

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0: 6430 Urbandale Avenue, 6430 Urbandale Avenue for a welfare check for a male on the outside of the west side of the building. 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
0: 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You're going to meet with Heather. She said her husband and her son are causing problems. No known weapons. There's a few friends with the 17-year-old as well.
1: Got it.

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1: Do we have a contact for a key holder?
0: Negative.
1: Good.
0: This was called in by a passerby. We'll see if we can try to find some keyholder information and past trips.
1: That'd be great.

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0: 222, Adam. 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We can take that for 245.
1: Copy. 245, you're back in.
0: 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Thanks.

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0: 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And 235. Seventy-one, 41 Southeast 5th Street, 7141 Southeast 5th Street, on the third floor, caller could hear loud arguing. They believe it might be coming from Unit 304.
1: Okay.
0: 222, Adam.
1: 22, Adam, bud.
0: Alarm company called back and said you can cancel.
1: Copy. Thank you.

0: 204.
1: 204.
0: Yeah, he was back in his apartment. He actually lives in 118 Pine Rescue. And said he had somebody come over now and pick him up.
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0: We've got a key holder, added future contacts. 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We'll call it equipment. And then you can put us on that unknown problem, the flat on fifth. Disregard the other cars.
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1: You're back in.
2: That's 35 minutes of trip.
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2: 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And nobody's answering the door. The whole floor's quiet.
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1: 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Mike DeMoss, by ID, please.
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2: Go ahead.
0: 918 East Euclid, 918 East Euclid, for Bailey's Pub for a dispute over a female wearing a black hoodie and black pants, possibly homeless, refusing to leave.
2: Copy.
1: Yeah,

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0: 3200 Southwest 9th Street, 3200 Southwest 9th at the Casey's for a silent hold-up alarm.
1: Copy. I'm away, Bob.

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0: 2428 Hubble Avenue, 2428 Hubble Avenue at the QT. There's, for a dispute, there's people arguing in the parking lot near a black van west side of the building.

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0: 27-38-57 on half of them. I was picking it with Alec.
2: Two thirty-two out of them.
3: Anyone else come here can disregard. That's going to be checks okay. Employee error. 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
0: Copy.

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1: Got it.

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0: 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There's a naked male on the 5th floor stairwell. Or it's actually the 5th floor lobby.
1: Copy.

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0: 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The caller Sebastian is in the fifth floor lobby, and the male is in the fifth floor stairwell.
1: Copy.

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2: Go ahead.
1: 807 Lion Street, 807 Lion Street for animal cruelty call. We don't have animal control on yet, but someone, a crime alert caller said that there's people here in the backyard beating up a chained up poodle.
0: Got it.
1: 222 Adam. Oh. 2808 E 16th Street in Unit 32 for a cardiac arrest. Medics are also en route. This is for an 89-year-old female.

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1: 503.
2: Yeah, with a 1046, be the 4000 block of Indianola Avenue, Iowa tag. Queen Victor Boy, 940. All guys.
1: Copy 4000 block of Indianola.

0: 240, Adam.
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0: I have you as 244, Adam, on the lineup. Are you going as 240, Adam, today?
1: Yeah, I'll be a one-man as 240, Adam, today.
0: Copy.

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1: Go ahead.
0: 3140 Southeast 14th, 3140 Southeast 14th at Walgreens for a dispute over some homeless campers there in the lot.
1: Copy.
2: Reason high.

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0: 226. And 228, Adam. East 42nd and East Douglas, East 42nd and East Douglas for a welfare check on a 12 to 14-year-old white male that's standing on the corner here. Caller's concerned that they might be on drugs. It's going to be a white male, heavy set, long curly hair with black shirt and gray sweatpants.
1: Copy.

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0: 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No, that appears natural. And can we get a case number?
2: Yeah.
1: 11,827, 11827.

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1: Copy, thank you.

0: 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I'm sorry, 203 Adam.
1: 203 Adam.
0: It's now a 4. I'll take a second.
1: Copy. 203.
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0: 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We'll be 10-8.
1: Copy.

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1: Can you head over to 215 10th Street on the 5th floor for 245? He has one mail.
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1: Good. 1,000 grand at the library for a threats report. You're going to be meeting with Cannon.

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0: 4827 Madison Avenue, 4827 Madison Avenue at Meredith Middle School for a theft report. You'll meet with Lisa in the office.
1: Copy.

0: Is there any animal control in the area? Three Adam, we don't have anyone yet.
1: Copy, I'll just write up the case.
0: Copy. Hey, R2, can you go to channel 3 for 203 Adam? Two oh three, Adam. Are you direct?
1: I'm direct.

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0: 1330 2nd Avenue, 1330 2nd Avenue for a welfare check. It's going to be by the alley. There's a male with a bike on the ground, passed out.
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0: West Side Cars. Fires en route to 3204 48th Place for a lift assist. Televised 802.
1: Five three nine three. Yeah, I'm close to that threat report. 1,000 grand. You can disregard 244.
0: Copy. 244. You're back in.
2: Copy. Thanks, Frankie.
0: 5393. Are you working foot patrol then?
1: Yep.
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1: And 244.
0: Go ahead. 6th Ave and Walnut, 6th and Walnut, for a suspicious person, there's a homeless female dancing in the road causing traffic issues. This was called in by ISP.
2: Copy for Walnut.
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1: 261.
2: Go ahead, 4-1.
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2: Copy.

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1: 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Where are we going next?
0: 3140 Southeast 14th Street at the Walgreens.
1: Thank you, en route.

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0: or 830,
1: sir.
0: Copy, thank you.
1: Adam.
2: 225, Adam.
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0: 222 Elm.
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0: Just to confirm, medics did call for the ME.
1: Yeah, they called the ME.

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1: Right. 204.
0: The medics come out to our location to check on this guy. He's we're conscious breathing. He's overheating, very hot, having a hard time standing. Possibly drug related.
1: Copy. Do you need them 1033?
0: Negative.
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2: I'll take a case number, outside wanted, wagon for a male, please.
1: Copy. 240 Adam. I'm sorry, did you need a second case number for this Walgreens?
2: I'm sorry, not if one's already been pulled.
1: Copy. We already have the wagon en route for one at your location. Are they needing to pick up two people?
2: Nope, just the one. My computer might be slow. Is there a case number already on this? I'm not seeing one.
1: Yeah, it's 11,830, 11830.
2: Copy, thank you. We should be good then.
1: Copy. Okay.

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0: 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Michelle's in.
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0: How you head to the 96-mile marker on Highway 5 northbound, 96-mile marker on Highway 5 northbound, for a stalled vehicle. It's going to be a blue Mazda on the shoulder with a flat tire in the westbound lane.
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0: MLK Parkway and Forest, MLK and Forest for a stalled vehicle. It's in the southbound lanes. EMA is sitting behind it. It's for a blue Nissan Versa.

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1: Negative.
0: Rapid County.
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2: Go ahead.
0: I'm going to have you go to 1,000 grand, 1,000 grand for an assault report. Medics are also en route. It's going to be for a 30-year-old male. He has an injured arm. Suspect is gone. They're going to be at the main entrance.
3: Copy.

0: 917 Kirkwood Avenue, for a found property trip. You'll meet with the landlord named Markel. Found an ATM in the unit of an evicted tenant.
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0: Can I get Proto for a private Kia Optima?
1: Copy.
2: Joy, Adam.
1: Joy, Adam.
2: Case number, please.
1: Your case number is 11831-11831. Okay.

0: 5393.
1: 5393.
0: I'm just pulling up to the library, probably just for 244, where this guy say he was at.
1: He's going to be at the main entrance. His name is Josh. 244, you're back in. Got a knife. West Side cars, medics are en route to 1611 27th Street for a sick person, ill advised, 832.

Central cars, medics are en route to 110 6th Avenue, the criminal court building for a seizure call. I'll advise 833.

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0: Hey, did you guys get a hold of Highway Helper for these folks?
1: We'll give them a call.
0: Copy, and we'll be in, like you said, the westbound lanes, right at the off-ramp for Southwest 9. We'll be actually on the ramp now, on the shoulder.
1: Copy.
0: And when you get a hold of him, can you get a hold of me with an ECA?
1: Copy.

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1: Copy.
0: Go ahead. 5th Ave and Watson Powell Way, 5th and Watson Powell for a dispute. See employees at the street level. They're having a problem with a homeless person refusing to leave at the parking garage.
1: Okay.

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0: 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I'll be advised out here. Thanks.
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1: Copies.

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1: Copy, we'll give them a call.

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1: Copy. You want to start me crow this way for a Nissan Versa then?
0: Copy.

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0: 1500 Sampson Street, 1500 Sampson for a dispute. We'll meet with a Preston here. He said his stolen phone is tracking to this location.
1: Got it.
2: Five three nine three. 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
0: Just give me that Parker at 34th and Rivendell.
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0: 221, Adam. Sailor. 1740 on wires down over the road. We did call Mid-American. Or the caller said he called Mid-American.
1: Copy.
0: Go three. I sent you an abandoned.

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0: 520 Walnut Street, 520 Walnut Street at U.S. Bank for a fight. One person may have been knocked out, but they're awake now. 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
1: Copy.

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1: 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We also have medics en route. .244 and .245. The subjects are going to be on the pantry on 6th Street, 6th Avenue.
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0: 1321 Vermont. 1321 Vermont for suspicious activity. Meet with Jake here. There's homeless people in an abandoned building at this address. No weapons seen.

0: 226. And 228, Adam. East 38, 4855 East 38 for a welfare check on an Atticus Maxfield, a 12-year-old juvenile that has not been to school since March, and this was called in by Altoona PD, and they want him checked on.
1: Copy.
0: T-44.
2: Yeah, I'm just kind of confused by the chirp notes. It says that the female was punched by a male, but then it says the two suspects are two females.
0: Yeah.

0: Yeah, we had two calls on this. One advisor is two females. The other one advised that it was a 50-year-old female that got punched by a male. We'll clarify. Stand by.
1: Copy, I'm on scene.
0: Copy. 235. 400 East Park, 400 East Park, you'll be assisting medics on a traffic accident. It's going to be a, for an adult female, she's alert, conscious, breathing, the airbags went off. She's in a gray fusion.
1: Right.
0: 235, correction, it's going to be 400 block.

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1: Go ahead.
0: The suspect on this assault call is going to actually be the male. We had a call taker that was on the phone with someone that was heard the male talk, and they were with the male suspect.
1: Copy. We have a female that's admitting to knocking the female out, so we'll get it figured out. I appreciate it.
0: Copy.

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0: 1612 Des Moines Street, 1612 Des Moines, to assist City of Des Moines crew here that needs a car moved.
1: Copy.

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0: Do you mean to take a report here of a hit and run accident anytime over the night, during the overnight?
1: Stand by, we'll check.
0: Copy, thanks.

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1: Copy.

0: 245.
1: Give me the case number, please.
0: Forty-one twenty-six University at Frederick's Coffee for a dispute over trespass. Meet with the manager there. There's a male outside refusing to leave. White male, blonde hair, wearing a gray hoodie or brown hoodie.

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0: 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We'll be back in.
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0: Negative. We'll get them started that way. 261. Can you head a 206 6th Ave for one?
1: Copy.

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1: Thanks.
0: 3221 Southeast 14th at 5E for a SAC report. Meet with security.

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1: Sorry, is this 5147?
0: Yes, it is.
1: Copy, your case number is 11,835-11835.

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0: 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He checks okay. He'll be tonight.
1: Copy.

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0: 203 East Euclid, 203 East Euclid at Harding Middle School. Meet with Vanessa in the parking lot. Reference her child being followed this morning. She's going to be in a white Buick Encore.

0: 203. I'm going to have you both go to 1501 Michigan Street for a domestic for two homeless people yelling in the woods near here.
1: Okay.
0: Southside cars, medics are en route to 7415 Southwest 60th Street for a sick person. They'll advise 931.

0: AR one.
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1: Got it.

0: Air 2.
1: Air 2.
0: Just know that they did make a report last night for the bike, so it's already in our system, and it's already made a case. So they'll see a follow-up with her to get her information, I guess.
1: Copy. Air 1, are you direct?
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0: 505 Fifth Avenue, 505 Fifth Avenue, the insurance exchange building for a vandalism report. You're going to go to Suite 200 to meet with Jeff.

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1: 2-10.
0: You show us in service.
1: What's your DP at Fredericks? I'm showing you still on that.
0: Copy. We advise. Computer must not be up things. Regular air in service.
1: Copy.

0: 222, Adam. Cornell and East Sheridan. 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
1: Copy. Do you have us logged in as a two-man?
0: I do.
1: Okay.

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1: Yes, is that going to be the same as yours?
0: I'm not sure, but I'll go check it out. You can just...
1: Copy, 222 Adam.
2: Go ahead.
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0: One oh five Grand Avenue for suspicious activity. You'll meet with Dennis here. He's a Mid American worker that said there's a homeless person camping on the Mid American property. Copy 240 Adam, you're back in.
1: Copy, thanks.
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4: 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Yeah, there's no wires down at Taylor and Sheridan. It's the same trip here. The wires are on the side of the road, so I'll be assisted. Second.
0: Copy.
5: 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Ignore, please, the NCO.
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0: 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She's gonna keep it down. We'll be 10-8.
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1: 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ODT 1.
2: Go ahead.
1: What's your ID?
2: 4936. Should be logged in on the computer. Well, it's not showing up there. Disregard. I don't think I changed on the screen. I'll switch it when I get back over there.
1: Copy.
2: 231 Adam.
1: 231 Adam.
2: Can I get a case number found property?
1: 11,838-11838.
2: I'm sorry, can you repeat that?
1: 11,838-11838.
2: Okay, thank you.

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0: Okay, thank you.

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0: Assisted by 504, we got this car moved. I'm in.
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0: 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Otherwise.
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0: Can you build a fraud trip at the station and then go ahead and issue a case number, please?

0: 5147. Your case number is 11840-11840.
1: Two oh three, Adam. I'll take case number for theft.
0: 11841-11841.
1: Thank you.
0: You're welcome.
2: T44DP.
0: 244.
2: Assisted by 5393 and RDT1. We got the settlement moved along 10-8.

0: 2:30, Adam.
1: 2:30, Adam.
0: East Hartwell, please.
1: Case is 11,842, 11842.
0: All right.

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0: 503.
1: Good, ma'am.
0: Just letting you know, I have a half domestic over the time with just the two mans in.
1: Yep, let's go ahead and send them.
0: 231. Number 70 Thayer. Number 70 Thayer on half the domestic. He with a caller for a violation and no contact order.
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0: 203 Adam.
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0: Copy.
3: Okay. 5101 Southeast 14th
0: at Walmart on Huff. They view me with loss prevention. They said a person pulled a gun on them about 10 minutes ago.
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0: Come out at the Fast and Fresh Will and Hickman on a theft in progress. I'll advise you in a second.
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1: Copy. You want another car up there?
0: Yeah, I'll take one to help out if there's if 10 or 10 Adams available. I'm here.
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1: 3200 block of East 14th with a maroon Buick, two occupants will drive.
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0: 203, Adam.
1: I might have to be out of service briefly talking with DHHS.
0: Okay, is there anyone left that can take an accident with unknown injuries in the 1800 block of Hickman?

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You're all I got. 1800 block of Hickman on an accident with unknown injuries. Meet with a rod and a kind of company truck. I guess this is a hit and run. I don't have a description. Oh, it's a gold sedan left in westbound is all I have.

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0: Thank you.
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0: 8 Adam, what was that case number you just gave 501?
1: 11,847.
0: Just verifying, 11,847, is that correct?
1: Yep.

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1: 5147.
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1: Copy.

0: 203, Adam.
1: Okay, 203, Adam.
0: I'll be back in now. I can start going to that accident. I'll take the paper when I get there. If you can keep any cars on it for now.
1: Yeah. Okay, I'll show you on it.

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1: MC2.
0: 901 East Park for Weeks Middle School. Meet with the school nurse there, reference the student. They're not violent.

0: Any West Side car that can clear for 222 Adam.
1: Handle of proper documentation. We'll be advised. Back in.
0: Copy. Any West Side car that can clear for a burglary alarm at 2815 Beaver Avenue.
2: 204.
0: 204.
2: Show somebody's out here. We got the homeless out. And we'll head that way.
0: Copy 204. Again, it's 2815 Beaver Avenue for a commercial burglary alarm for front interior motion.

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0: 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Is Medics are en route to 110 East Court for a breathing issue. They'll advise 1040. Go ahead.
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0: 926 Oak Ridge, 926 Oak Ridge, Unit 17 in Building 107 for an assault that just occurred. Go meet with Jerrica. She finds the other half is there. Refused rescue and no weapons.
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0: 2501 Maury Street, 2501 Maury Street at the Chesterfield Community Center for a berg not checked. He'll meet with Jim in a silver Ford Expedition. At the east entrance, he says someone may have broke into the building, and he hasn't checked it yet.
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1: Copy.

0: 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Just letting you know we have an injured on the screen.
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1: Okay.
0: 1302 East Watchers, 1302 East Watchers, Unit 38 for a harassment report. You'll meet with Amy. Fear you tried to call her, but she didn't answer.
1: Okay.
0: South 5 cars, medics are en route to 1228 Bundy, 1228 Bundy for breathing problems, so advise at 1049. Central cars, medics are en route to 1420 Mulberry for diabetic issue. They'll advise at 1049.

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1: Negative.
0: And 225, Adam.
2: 25, Adam.
0: 302 Southeast 18th. 302 Southeast 18th at the Pallet Yards for a dispute over trespass. You'll be meeting with Ray for a subject that no longer works here.
1: Yeah.

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1: Go ahead.
0: 3200 Southwest 9th, 3200 Southwest 9th at Casey's for a PDA exit. Red 4Runner in a white truck.
1: Copy.
2: Two twenty-two, Adam. We can take that dispute now on the 28.
0: Copy. 221, Adam, and 225, Adam. You're back in.
3: Copy. Thank you.

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0: 222, Adam.
1: 222, Adam.
0: Trip back. We've got that city out there looking for on the east Martin Luther King heading towards Southeast 4th. Going to be turning on the Southeast 4th. We're going to make a stop on it here.
1: Oh, this is MLK and Southeast 4th.

0: 222, Adam.
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0: Copy, all cars, we're going to hold traffic for 222, Adam, at Southeast 4th and MLK.
1: 244, they're not here, where are they? Disregard, they're going to be north of East MLK.
0: Copy, north of East MLK. Okay.
1: T-44, they're taking one into custody right now.
0: Copy, taking one into custody. Can I resume traffic?
2: Yeah.
0: Copy, resuming traffic at 1057.
3: 231, Adam.
0: 231, Adam.
3: Either of these vehicles are in the parking lot. Was it called in by one of the involved or just someone who saw it happen?
0: I believe this was just a passerby.
3: Copy. Well, I'll look a little bit more, but I'm assuming they took care of it themselves.
0: Copy. I'll put you back in.

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1: Go ahead.
0: In reference to this traffic stop, what's the vehicle and what is it in reference to?
2: Queen Lincoln John 271, it was the trip that 232 Adam was on.
1: Adam, we're heading that way.
0: Copy.

0: 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Can you call Nicolino?
1: Thanks.

0: 240 Adam.
1: 240 Adam.
0: I'll head to that dispute in my beat. Do we have any other information on it?
1: Negative, just meet with Josh.
0: Copy. Do you have a callback number?
1: Yeah, I'll give him a call back and get further.
0: Thank you. 245 DP.
1: 245.
0: We advise here, does 40 Adam want backup or wants to take it for him?
1: 240 Adam.
0: All right, good advice for now.
1: Copy. 45, you're in. Southside cars, fires en route to 5815 Southeast 27th Street for a fire alarm. They'll advise 1102.

0: 240, Adam.
1: 240, Adam.
0: Tried to give them a call back, and they didn't answer. Our, the call taker who took this said that he may have been assaulted earlier, and we talked to him, and the other half may be there.
1: Copy. Do we know, is he inside, or is he outside?
0: He's at the main entrance.
1: Copy. Thanks.

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0: 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I can take that runway.
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1: 226.
3: I'll take a case number, please.
1: 11,849, 11849.
3: Got it, thank you.

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1: 502 Charlie.
0: Can you put me on that speed on Southeast 18th, please?
1: Copy.

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Medics are en route to 1800 Grand Avenue for a seizure. They'll advise 1108. Westside Cars, fires en route to 2929 Beaver Avenue for a fire alarm. They'll advise 1109.

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0: Copy 240 Adam, do you have traffic?
1: Yeah. 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
0: 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Can you repeat?
1: Do you know who was out on this call previously, earlier this morning, probably around 8 o'clock?
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0: I'll have you go to 5101 Southeast, or sorry, hold on. Southeast 4th and MLK.
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0: MC2, standby. 502 Charlie, can you repeat? 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
0: 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I assisted on his arrest. I'll be in service.
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1: OUT1, my computer's running a little slow. What do you have at the library on that dispute? Anything I can help with?
0: It was referenced an assault that we had earlier with a Josh.
1: Copy. I can, is somebody wanting to meet with us then? I can stop over there.
0: 240 Adam, do you need assistance at the library?
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1: Copy, thanks. I apologize, computer's running a little slow. Thanks.
0: Thank you. Westside Cars, we have a report of a reckless driver, 42nd Street and University westbound, 42nd University westbound for a black Ford Edge with Indiana plates, driving recklessly, 1117.

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1: Hello.
0: Southwest 9th for the PDA from earlier at Casey's. There is that address now for Red Forerunner in the parking lot.
1: Copy.

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0: Picked up East 4th and MLK. Any others?
1: Negative.
0: All right, Kelly.
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0: 1510 Ohio, 1510 Ohio for a vandalism report.

0: 203. MLK and Hickman for a PDA, school bus versus a semi.
1: Coverage.

0: 203. Just letting you know, they're going to be in the AutoZone parking lot. They're not in traffic.
1: Yeah, we got

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0: 1107 East Army Post Road, 1107 East Army Post Road at the Hy-Vee for a dispute. We're going to be with Cheyenne. She said she was hit by a car in the parking lot, refused rescue. She wants to press charges against the person.
1: Copy.

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1: Tell me.

221, Adam. East 37th Street and Easton. East 37th and Easton for a TEF report.

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1: Go ahead.
0: We're assisted. We'll be back in.
1: Copy. Two ten. Thirty-eight hundred Merle Hay at the mall for a welfare check. Two males passed out at the bus stop by the east entrance. They have a bottle of liquor with them.

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1: Go ahead.
0: 1801 Hickman, 1801 Hickman at Broadlawn for a hit and run report. Looks like the suspect with a run vehicle left on foot there. It happened an hour ago. Meet with security.
1: Guy. Okay. 502 Charlie DP.
0: Go ahead.
1: Advise 10-8.
0: Coming.
1: AR-1.
0: AR-1.
2: Could you give me a case number? We can go ahead and put 1441 here if right now for dog at large.
0: You're needing a case number for the injury that you're on?
2: Negative, I was dropping it off. This is for a different incident.
0: Copy. Where are you at?
2: 1441, Harriet.

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0: 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They'll be waiting for a tow.
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0: Yes, back in, thanks.
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0: Copy.
1: Central Cars, medics are en route to 555 Fifth Avenue for a heart problem. They'll advise 1140.

0: 225, Adam.
1: 25, Adam.
0: And 228, Adam.
1: Go ahead.
0: 2630 Arthur Avenue, 2630 Arthur Avenue for a suspicious activity for two subjects on bikes driving through backyards, last seen going to the wooded area behind 2630. Caller wants them checked on.
1: Copy.

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1: Yeah. 203, Adam.
0: Case made.
1: Copy.

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1: 231 Adam.
0: You can show me back in service. These guys are going to take care of this themselves. It was a private property accident.
1: Copy your back in.

0: 2:30, Adam. Did you have traffic?
1: Yeah, would you start medics? This is going to be end up being a PI in the parking lot. Minor right now, but we want to make sure we get it checked out. She's claiming about back pain. We're going to have sign the case number for the accident.
0: Copy, we'll have medics en route. The case number is 11854-11854.
1: Copy.
2: Go
0: ahead.
2: I'll take a look. Should get one.
0: Copy, I'll put you out.
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1: Yep, I'll put you out.
0: Thank you.
2: 244.
1: 244.
2: Can I have a dinner central, please?
1: Got it.

0: 210.
1: 210.
0: We saw you drive by the bus stop there at Merleham Mall. The male is still there. He has a handle of alcohol with him. He's severely intoxicated.
1: I have a 310-8.
0: Copy. Westside cars, medics are en route to 504 56th Street for a sick person. They'll advise 1152.

0: 240 Adam, DP.
1: 240 Adam.
0: Wang C, advisal. I'll be 10-8.
1: Copy.
2: DG 22 Adam.
3: DG code, right?

0: 240 Adam, DP.
1: 240 Adam.
0: Wang C, advisal. I'll be 10-8.
1: Copy.
2: Did you 22 Adam?
3: Did you code, right?
1: 222 Adam.
2: We'll have one juvenile in custody, and we're going to be running this juvenile up to JCI. Starting is going to be 36.
1: Copy, one juvenile in custody.

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1: 203, Adam.
0: And any West Side car that can assist 203 Adam on an unknown problem at 48th Street in Aurora.
2: I want to turn all your that way.
1: Is it something going on with Hoover?
0: Copy 51 Charlie. We have an open line on 911. We can hear things and we can hear people talking in the background, but it's phase two mapping at Hoover High School.
1: We alert their staff and school board.
0: Copy, we'll give them a call.

0: Too late, Ed.
1: Here. 208, Adam.
0: Wait, 208, Adam, case number, please.
1: 11,858, 11858.

0: 501 Charlie. Yeah, 203 Adam.
1: Yeah.

0: 204. Go ahead.
1: Can we get a tow truck, Ford Fusion, front end damage? The car is locked. The keys are in the vehicle and it's running. That'll be for impound.
0: Copy.
1: And we'll take a case number as well.
0: Your case number is 11,859-11859.
1: Copy that. 203 Adam.
0: 203 Adam.
1: Was that 203 with that vehicle? I think it's my hit and run vehicle.
0: Good.
1: Copy. I'm going to go check it out. Broadlands, he put me on his trip.
0: Copy. Do you want me to leave yours in pending or put it, or clear it?
1: It should be available now.

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2: Yeah, I just need to be put on 204's trip at this point. So I'm going to go check out his vehicle.
1: Copy. 203, I accidentally cleared you on your trip. I'll put you back on it.
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1: Go ahead.
0: And any east car that can clear for a fight with a weapon. 1301 Pennsylvania.
1: 25, Adam. I can leave medical service and go.
0: Copy. And 502 Charlie.
1: 502.
0: 1301 Pennsylvania. 1301 Pennsylvania. DeVita for a fight with a weapon. Caller is security there with Lutheran. There's a white male, 40 to 50 years old, bald, armed with a pocket knife. He's wearing a green shirt. He's going to be inside suite 411. Suite 411. He's disarmed at this time, but... they're still hands-on with the male at DeVita.
1: Two ten. Euro medics for an intoxicated male says he fell and hit his head twice.
0: Copy. Do you need them 1033?
1: That's up to them.
0: Copy.

0: 325, Adam.
1: 25, Adam.
0: 228, Adam. Just an update on this location. It's not going to be DaVita. It's going to be Suite 411, which is a cardiology office with Iowa Lutheran.
1: Two forty, Adam. I'm just leaving the station. You can put me on that.
0: Copy. Units responding to 1301 Pennsylvania, Suite 411. It's for the Unity Point Surgery Clinic.

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1: T as in Tom, 260073727.

0: 231. 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There's a dispute over trespass.
1: Dispute 43. I'll be training a cadet today from now until 1500, and I'll be citywide.
0: Copy. Can you call into dispatch for a couple?

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1: Go ahead.
0: Arrest made, pending models 42. We're back in.
1: Copy. 245.
0: Go ahead.
1: 909 Locust at Starbucks for suspicious activity. Meet with John there. He's the building owner and said there's people soliciting outside.
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1: Mm-hmm.
0: 802 McKinley, 802 McKinley for a missing person report. Caller here is advised her cousin lives here and was watching her child for the last 2 weeks. She came to get the child and they're both not here. It's going to be for a 2-month-old. You'll meet with Rachel. .235 to clarify, the cousin advised she was not going to give the child back.
1: But
0: Eastside Cars, fires en route to the 3600 Kennedy Drive, Building E for smell of natural gas, ill-advised 1223.

0: 222, Adam.
1: No,
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1: Copy.
0: 222, Adam. You can disregard. It's a half dispute. 221, Adam. Can you head over to that half dispute at Park Fair Mall?
1: Yeah.

0: 203, Adam.
1: 203, Adam.
0: Suspect just showed up. You have my door.
1: Can you repeat? You had background.
0: Just let 204 know the suspect's behind him right now.
2: I'm with the suspect.
1: Copy, 204, are you direct?
2: Correct, we're headed over.
1: Copy.

0: 240 at him.
1: 240 at him.
0: I'm going to be transporting this guy across the street to get checked out by medics while we figure out what's going on. You want to give him a call? Let him know we're going to come in the ambulance bay. He isn't pissed.
1: Copy.
0: Disregard, mobile crisis is going to call for me.
1: Copy.

0: But man, I'm following him over there.
1: Copy. 245.
0: Yep. We're direct on the reckless.
1: Copy.

0: you really out of my main mind yet.
1: Copy to Adam. Again, it's a 6 mile marker on I-235 eastbound. We have medics en route for a brown Traverse that was in an accident, unknown on injuries.
0: What's the 6? Is that like what street is that? What cross street?
1: 35th Street.
0: Everything.
2: MC2. You let 240 Adam know to keep the gentleman in the car in the bay for now.
1: Copy. 240 Adam, are you direct? Two twenty-five, Adam.
2: This is you. I'm out with him.
1: Gabby.

0: 5-1.
1: Go ahead.
0: Well, I was letting you know that we have several priority 2 trips at or approaching the time, and I also just got a suspicious with a weapon in at Roosevelt, known in.
1: Can we borrow Central?
0: Yeah, 246.
2: Go ahead.
0: Anyone that can assist 246 at Roosevelt on a suspicious person with a weapon?
3: 222. Adam, check with 502 or 2-man. We'll just go out there and take it.
0: 502.
1: Two. 502.
0: Permission to have 22 Adam go west on a suspicious with a weapon?
1: That's fine.
0: 46, you're in. 22 Adam, it'll be at Roosevelt. The principal said they had reports of students that were showing off a gun in the north lot. 2 students have returned back to the building, but some have not. There is unknown if anyone came into the school with a gun or not. There's a grayish SUV in the lot that's supposed to be involved.
1: Copy. His school board patrol over there.
0: I don't know if they're en route, but they were notified, but I would imagine they're probably en route there. The principal's watching this SUV on the cameras, and they have staff looking for the 2 students that returned to the building.
1: Copy. Second and hold them.
0: Looks like school board vehicle is on the way.
1: Okay, Summer.
0: 11,860, 11,860. 22 items, you copy that. It looks like Dickel's en route.
1: All right.

Attention Central cars. We have a report of a reckless driver from Fleur and MLK northbound. Fleur and MLK northbound for a white Nissan Altima speeding all over the road. Plate Ocean Tom Adam 450-1234.

0: 208, Adam. This accident may be on the 31st Street off-ramp eastbound.
1: I think.

0: 208, Adam.
1: What?
0: This accident is actually going to be on 31st off of the interstate, not on the interstate.
1: Okay.

0: 222, Adam.
1: Go ahead.
0: Update on this call at Roosevelt. The vehicle involved is a license plate of Queen Ocean Charles 275 QOC 275. Comes back to a gray Honda Pilot to an Emmanuel Musama.
2: Thank you. 221, Adam.
0: 221, Adam.
2: Yeah, do we have a callback number? The problem wasn't at T-Mobile.
0: You want us to call them back?
2: Yeah, T-Mobile has no clue why I'm here.
0: Copy, I'll call back.
1: The accident up here at 31st, I think it's a three car that we're going to need to shut down. Anything going to the south at 31st?
0: Copy. 2A, Adam, are you direct?
1: Yeah. If he just wants to use his car to block those north lanes, that'd be great. There's empty on site now.
0: 2A, Adam, to block the northbound lanes.
1: To block the northbound, is that correct? FD has the northbound lanes blocked with a pumper. We just need to block the other way to the south. So if he just pulls up on the bridge, that should do it. Copy and direct. 5-1, license plate is Lincoln, Nora Baker 745. That's on that Traverse. The other vehicle is a white box van, John X-Ray Paul 350.
0: Copy. Two 21, Adam.
3: He's rolling now.
0: Your caller was just pulling up in an F-150.
3: Copy.
0: Southside Cars Medics are en route to 2525 County Line for a fall. They'll advise 1239.
1: 22, Adam.
0: 22, Adam.
1: What lot is the Honda Pilot supposed to be in? South or north?
0: It's going to be in the north lot.
1: Copy, thanks.
0: Two thirty-one, Adam.
2: Can we advise? Is there a lunch available?
0: Yeah, I'll put you up.

0: 222, Adam.
1: Go ahead.
2: This is going to be, well, at least in the vehicle, it's like a cowboy Halloween costume with fake gun. Silver revolver style.
1: Copy.

0: 504, Charlie.
1: 504.
0: Can we use 245 to clear up some of these west side trips?
1: Yeah, that's fine.
0: Copy. 245.
1: Go ahead.
0: 1400 block Washington, 1400 block of Washington for a dispute. Going to meet with Joe here about a woman who kicked his car. This has been holding for an hour.
1: Copy.
0: 222, Adam.
1: Go ahead.
0: Are you going to go into the school and speak to the people in the office?
1: They're going to come after me with us.
0: Can you repeat?
1: They're going to come out for the lot.
0: Copy.

0: 235. 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I'll get, let you know when we get there.
1: Copy.

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1: Go ahead.
0: Case number, please.
1: 11,861-11861.
0: Thank you. We're going to relocate to a church parking lot here on the north side.
1: Copy.

0: 222, Adam.
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0: Capitol Avenue, 2919 Capitol Avenue for domestic. You'll meet with Haley here. Her ex-boyfriend, Cody Barrett, is there driving back and forth in a red and white dirt bike.
1: Got it.
0: Two oh three.
2: Yeah, in Docksman 12, I'm not far off, all guys on it.

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1: Block of Southeast 14th, 5500 block of Southeast 14th for suspicious activity. Caller advised on the west side of the road, there's a black male wearing a camo hoodie chasing a black female wearing a bonnet and black sweatshirt. They're going northbound.
2: Copy.

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0: 1741 Lyon Street, 1749 Lyon Street, Unit 1. For suspicious info, you'll meet with Megan there. There's been some vehicles that have been in the parking lot that she advises are suspicious. We have Pierre, you should call her, but she didn't answer.
1: Copy. 203, NDP.
0: Go ahead.
1: I assisted.
0: Copy.

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0: Copy.

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1: Captain Patrol.

0: 203.
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0: Copy, we will. 245.
1: Go ahead.
0: Your caller left. He said he didn't have time to wait anymore. He'll make a report at another time. And I'm going to have you actually go to the dispute on 11th Street.

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1: This is there, dispatcher, go to 3. Just looking for 22's DP on the gun trip at Roosevelt.
0: 501 Charlie, it was a fake gun.
1: Okay, thank you.
0: 203.
2: 203.
0: He called the caller back and she's not in the area anymore.
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1: How are you two opening?
0: Copy. 203, I'm going to... Fisherburg. Two oh three, Adam. And 203. 2300 MLK. 2300 MLK at the QT for a domestic property retrieval. You'll meet with Tiana in a purple Kia Optima.
1: Copy. Copy. I'm here already.
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0: 502 Charlie. Just letting you know, I have two disputes in the 26 beat that are at the time on at 3448 East 33rd Street and one at 4960 East Broadway. Move none in.
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1: Five oh two Charlie.
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0: 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Two twenty five minutes.

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1: T21 Adam.
2: You can show me in the lines here. The problem is I'm here to trespass.
0: Copy. T21 Adam, you're going to 3600 Kennedy Drive, 3600 Kennedy Drive Building E to assist fire department for a vandalism report that's in apartment 208 and damage in 108. Meet with maintenance.
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0: Copy, 504 and 243, maybe at 620 Cherry Street, for a 65-year-old male complaining of chest pain. He also seems intoxicated. He has fresh-looking sutures on his forehead. It's going to be on platform D.

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0: Advised on this one, we can have further dispute on Southwest 3rd.
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2: I advise, added some trip notes for extra patrol. I'll be 10-8 and I can take that dispute at the laundry place. I advise.
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2: 504, copy.

B-side cars. We have reported a reckless driver at 10.4 mile marker on I-235 westbound. 10.4 mile marker on I-235 westbound for a trailer that's losing wood and rock on the interstate. Plate is John Adam 5291. Again, it's at the 10.4 mile marker, 1314.

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0: Suspect is GOA. Be advised to call her. Chance for a four.
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0: any east side car available to break for a burglar alarm at 3013 East 42nd Court?
1: $231 will take it.
0: Copy, 231. Again, it's 3013 East 42nd Court for a residential burglary alarm for sliding glass door.
1: Copy.
0: Five oh two.
2: I'll take that. You can disregard the south side car. Thank you, though.
0: Copy, 231, you're back in.
1: Copy.
3: 222 Adam. You check with 502 and see if he wants assistance on that. We just cleared from that trip, advised.
0: Copy, 502 Charlie.
2: 502 Charlie.
0: Do you want 222 Adam to handle that? They're just clearing.
2: That's fine, thanks.
0: Copy, you're back in.

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1: Right.
0: 110 10th Street. 110 10th Street for a hit-and-run report. You'll meet with your caller in a silver Toyota Tacoma.
1: Yeah,

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1: Go ahead.
0: Advised. I'll take that suspicious on E-37.
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0: 3221 MLK. 3221 MLK at the storage mart for a civil dispute. Meet with John. He'll be waiting out front.
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Disregard if you're on the wrong trip.

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0: 1,200 watchers. 1,200 watchers for a half dispute, or half domestic.
1: Okay, coming from downtown.

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1: I'm not sure if I'm on. Is it correct that the caller still doesn't want to meet because the car's not illegally parked?
0: Yeah, the caller does not want to meet.
1: Copy. It'll be checks okay? 10-8.
0: Copy. .305.
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0: 4960 East Broadway, 4960 East Broadway at Maverick for a dispute. You'll meet with Larry. He's on the east side of the building outside. Said he was assaulted last week and says he sees the suspect in the area now.
3: Copy that. Do we know if there was a case made for this assault?
0: Not sure. I can give him a call back if he'd like.
3: Yeah, if you don't mind. If there is a case, I'd like to research who we're looking for.
0: Copy. He also gave a name of either Reagan Thomas or Thomas Reagan.
3: Copy that.
0: 305.
2: Go ahead.
0: You can disregard this trip, and I'm going to send you on another at Merle Hay and Douglas.
2: Copy. Thank you.
0: Go ahead.
4: They're detected for a family conflict. Can you give the old record sergeant this, please?
0: Can you repeat?
4: Is there a family conflict detective that can call the old record sergeant desk?
0: Dispatch to family conflict detective. .5147, we'll call him.
5: 757, you trying to get a hold of somebody in special victims?
0: Yeah, can you call the old record sergeant desk?

0: He said cars are getting a report of a reckless driver, 2500 block of East Euclid, 2500 block of East Euclid, last seen eastbound for a gray Dodge Journey, John George Henry 730. Advised that there's an unrestrained child in the backseat of the vehicle, again, eastbound and from the 2500 block of East Euclid, 1343.
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0: 3714 Merle Hay Road. 3714 Merle Hay Road outside of the Verizon for a PDA. They're going to be in the parking lot with a white Ford pickup and red Chevy Bolt.
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0: 244.
4: Can I have a case number, please?
0: Case number is going to be 11,863-11863.
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0: 346.
5: Five.
0: 614 University, 614 University at the Quick Trips for a welfare check for a Hispanic male wearing a hospital gown wandering the parking lot.

0: 346.
1: Done.
0: 620 just called in and advised that mail has already been checked on, so you can go back in service.
1: Okay, thanks.

346. We're actually going to keep you going that way to check on that male. He's now showing at the McDonald's at 601 University. The caller advised that he has an IV sticking out of his arm, and he's also exposing himself to people.

0: T-44 DP.
1: 244.
0: Case made. And I can assist on that assist trip.
1: Copy.
2: T-43.
1: I'll put you on that same assist trip that 244 is on now.
2: Copy.
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3: Copy.
2: Where's the copy going 5?
1: Okay. 222, Adam.
2: Bud.
1: You can cancel on this trip.
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1: Copy.

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0: 724. Yeah, I'm out at 601 University. Strowman's having a confrontation now with McDonald's staff. He is wearing just a hospital gown and begging for money.
1: Happy 346.
2: Six.
1: 724 is on scene and advised the male is just begging for money at this time.
2: Copy, we're just down the street.
1: Copy.
2: 342. 342. I'll advise on that intox on my beat.
1: Copy.
3: Three four two.
4: Yeah, you're both talking. We got it. You're in route.
5: C-147-DP.
1: Go ahead.
5: Basil, I'll take that theft.
1: Copy.
6: 305.
1: 305.
6: Put us Douglas and Beaver, please, with a suspicious person.
1: Copy.
2: I apologize. I'll take that intox for 342. I'm already on scene. I'll advise.
1: Copy.
0: 724.
1: 724.
0: I guess I'll get those responding officers on another channel. And he's no longer at McDonald's. He's walking north towards the Bethel.
1: Copy, units responding to 601 University. Go to channel 3.
2: I don't think they're right.

0: 342, you're back in.
1: Copy.
2: DP.
0: Go ahead.
2: Edit trip notes, checks okay. Not drinking, 10-8.
0: Copy.

Central Cars. We have a report of a reckless driver from the 700 block of Bell Avenue for three cars driving westbound, two dark gray vehicles and one light colored vehicle with teenagers hanging out of the vehicle and driving at a high rate of speed. Again, westbound at the 700 block of Bell Avenue, 1357.

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0: Can you get a dispatcher on another channel?
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1: Think that's

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1: 502.
0: We have a suspicious vehicle and a domestic on the east side at the time. Just one in.
1: You can hold a suspicious vehicle, and can you have somebody that you can borrow to go with the other car?
0: Copy.
2: 342, we'll take that domestic for training.
0: Copy 342, you're going to 2500 block of Glenbrook Drive. 2500 block of Glenbrook Drive for domestic. For a, it's a moving domestic actually going northbound for a woman and a man arguing in their, on bicycles.
2: Copy.

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1: Well,
0: copy.

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1: Can you please show me a Cisco tenant, and then create another homeless encounter over at 1321 Vermont Street, please?
0: What was the street name again?
1: Vermont.
0: Copy, 1321 Vermont.

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1: Get a case on the police, sorry.
0: 11,864, 11864.

0: you, Joanna.
1: $221, Adam?
0: Yep, that's it. I'll take both of those trips with me.
1: Copy. $221, Adam. Which one are you going to go to first?
0: I'll probably clear the Hawking car and then go meet Dorothy.
1: Copy.

0: 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And 246.
1: Alright.
0: 612 Locust for an assault that just occurred. Meet with staff here. The homeless youth center. For a child there that got assaulted and all of her stuff was stolen. It happened on the corner outside.
2: Copy. 724
0: DT. Go ahead.
2: Assisted here, I'll be 10-8.
0: Copy. And 246. This assault has two suspects. The first one is a 20-year-old black female with hair in two buns, a black shirt, and jean shorts. Suspect two is another black female, unknown clothing. It happened near EMC Park.
1: Copy.
0: I'll go check for them. Copy. 306 DP. 306. Assisted, leave my partner on it, and I can take that threat report in the two. Copy.
3: 324
0: DP.
3: 324. Advised here, and then in reference to that suspicious person, looks like they're just complaining about people on the sidewalk. There's no crime occurring. Do we need to respond to that?
0: Looks like we have someone there that wants to meet with an officer about it.
3: Copy that. We will take it.
0: Copy 324. Eastside Cars, we have medics en route to 1260 East 29th Street. For a sick person, they'll advise 1406.
2: Just for your 43, I'll be at Walmart till 1800 tonight.
0: Copy.
4: I'll take the vandalism report in the 24 that's been holding.
0: Copy, thank you. Three forty. Disregard. 246.
1: Go ahead.
0: And 243. Just letting you know we have medics en route for this.
1: Yummy.
2: 226 DP.
0: Go ahead.
2: Advise one trespass. I need to be route to Lutheran for relief.
0: Copy.
1: 246.
0: Two
1: I see there's a couple witnesses that have video. Do we know where they're located at?
0: The witnesses are at the shelter.

0: 5147.
1: Go ahead.
0: Okay, so please.
1: 11,865, 11865.

0: 221 Adam, repeat.
1: 221 Adam.
0: The honking car on East 9th is gone. Headed over to York.
1: Copy. Go ahead.
2: We advise we'll be in service.
1: Copy.

0: Downtown car fire is going to 704 Fremont on a fire alarm. Low visit 1410.
1: Go ahead.
0: 1204th Street on a dispute with Katie. There's a person here to pick up property after being fired, and they're worried about him because he has a gun on him. And is being rude, but is not threatening with the gun.
1: Copy.

0: 304.
1: Can I get a case number, please?
0: 11,866,
1: 11866.
2: All right, thank you.
1: You're welcome.
2: 303 Adam. 303
0: Adam.
2: 203 Adam. I'm going to ask if MC's coming out here.
0: No, they're tied up on a trip right now.
2: Copy. Four 86. Can I get another not 33?
0: Anyone close to the 6400 block of Southwest 13th, I can assist 486.
2: .47, I can pull it that way.
0: Copy 487.

0: 240 Adam.
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0: Hey, I see myself out on lunch. I never requested a lunch. Could you take me off and put me on the trip that's at Lutheran and show me en route to the station to place a knife on property?
1: Yeah, I got that.

0: 342.
1: Everything checks okay tonight.
0: Got it. 334. And 336. And both cars, so you check carry on this, no one off the meet. It'd be 4318 East Army Post, 4318 East Army Post. Callers, as they're leaving the animal hospital here, they saw a silver sedan shooting a BB gun, again, just a BB gun, out the window, and it took off, I believe, westbound on Army Post. Do you just want to check the area?
1: Copy.
2: Two thirty-one.
0: Chance
2: for lunch.
0: Yeah, sure, yeah.
2: Cover the next.
0: You're welcome, sir.
3: 331 detained.
0: Copy, 331 detained.

0: 203.
1: Information exchange, 10-8, you have a signal 4.
0: Yeah, sure, yeah.

0: 5321.
1: 5321.
0: Would you mind showing me how to start slowly 1030?
1: Absolutely, you got it.
2: 47. I see they have one detained. Do they still need me down there on that traffic stop?
1: 330.
3: Go ahead.
1: Do you still need 487's assistance out there?
3: Negative.
1: Yeah, 487, you're back in.
2: Okay, thank you.

0: 342.
1: 342.
0: I'll take the harassment report in 25.
1: Copy, Shannon.

0: 300.
1: Can I get a case number, please?
2: Yeah, 323, case number should be 11,867-11867.
1: Copy that, thank you.
2: You're welcome. I can break and go with 328 on incomplete. Going to be Amherst and East Euclid. Nice.
1: .340
2: I appreciate you. 328. Both cars going to be in the area of Amherst and East Euclid, north of the open line. There's people screaming. Female said something about the police. And again, this is going to be a phase two location, plotting north of Amherst and East Euclid.
1: Indianola, East
2: 30th and Grant.

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1: 324.
0: We advise here, we can start the next suspicious person.
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1: Case number?
0: 243, case number is going to be 11,868, 11868.
1: Copy, thank you.
0: You're welcome. 330.
1: 330. Hey, can we get Crow down here to our location for an impound of a silver Chevy sedan?
0: Yeah, you got it.

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1: 305.
0: Advise, you can take the domestic in the two.
1: Yeah, thank you.

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1: 203 Adam.
0: No mobile crisis is busy, but can I just get him on 3 to inquire about something?
1: Yeah, channel 3. Dispatch mobile crisis.
2: Thank you.
1: Can you go to channel 3, please, for 203 Adam?
2: Copy.

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1: 306.
0: Add a trip notes, advise, 10-8.
1: Got
2: it. 336 Adam Trevor.
1: 336 Adam, where you at?
2: I'm going to be at the QC on Indianola and he's first with a silver BMW sedan.
1: Copy 336 Adam, traffic, Indianola, he's first, quick trip.

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1: You can cancel, Crow.
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1: So I vote for you, David.
0: Can you log my ID out up there? 5110.
1: Yeah, you got it.

0: 342.
1: Can I get a trip name number?
0: Copy, trip names, T's and Tom, 260073821.
1: I don't know. Copy.

0: couple of these cars that can break for a person down, East 30th and Uni, advice.
1: This is the same trip, Cleveland is. The other guy's here, so I'll break from here and I'll assist. You can show me advice on that.
0: Copy. Is 28 going to be hanging out there on the actual trip?
2: Yeah, I'm helping for now. Yeah, bye. I go with 340. Show me assistant.
0: Copy that, sir. Appreciate it. Going to be East 30th and Uni. East 30th and Uni. Culture's a white male. Yellow shirt, shorts. Down on the ground. Culture's a passerby. I didn't stop to check on him.
1: Copy for both.
0: Three
3: 361. What's on 330's trip?

0: 328.
1: I get 24 Grady on another channel.
0: Yeah, it's channel 3. 324.
2: Greg, go on 3.

0: 343.
1: Take a case number on one, please.
0: 343, case number is going to be 11870-11870.
1: Thank you.
0: You're welcome.

0: 346. And dispatch mobile crisis.
1: Thank you.
0: Both units, 612 Locust. 612 Locust on a mental. You're going to be looking for a female waiting at the youth center with her counselor here. Days and medics are out here earlier for an assault, I believe.
2: Copy.
1: Copy.
0: 344. Check out these wires down, 19th and center. 19th and center going to be the alley west of the intersection. Wire hanging down low. And the car's just concerned that Carl's hit it. Thanks, sir.
2: Including off his case, I'll start for that half domestic MRB.
0: Show you on a sir, thank you.
3: .336 Adam. Drifted by 48 with a couple citations, I would say.
0: Copy that.

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1: 203N.
0: Hey, just letting you know, we're at Mercy now. We're trying to get him admitted. Not very cooperative. Got off duty here. They're helping me.
2: I'm not cooperative.
1: Captain, yes, sir. Let me know if you need a patrol car or anything.
0: Oh, no, everything's fine. I'm just trying to convince him that he's going.
1: Get happy. Best of luck.
3: Gallon South. Is anybody else going to need us?
1: Not that I'm aware of. I'll show you now.
3: Yeah.
4: Three oh five. Advise, you can take the north into 6.
1: Show you on it. Thank you.
3: Three forty-two.
4: Advise, 10-8.
1: Copy.

0: 04.
1: Air 6.
0: 04, you can clear that animal miscellaneous trip as advised. AR2 took care of it.
2: I'm sorry, 322 DC.
1: 322, go ahead.
2: I'm 10A with a case.
1: Yeah, I'll be.

0: 2 or 3 at him, BP.
1: 2 or 3 at him.
0: We're going to try out Lutheran. That's going to be a good option for us, they said, and I just assisted here. Be back in.
1: Copy that, sir. Two thirty, Adam.
0: Go ahead.
1: Can you call up to the info desk, please?
2: Five or two, David.
1: 5 or 2, David.
2: Can you have 322 go relieve 226 at Lutheran for me?
1: Yes, sir. 322.
2: 322.
1: Now you can make Lutheran relieve 226.
2: Copy, Matt.

0: 342.
1: 342.
0: Okay, that dispute down at station.
1: Kathy, it'll be one over the phone. I'll still show you on the phone.
0: Kathy.
2: 304 to view.
1: 304.
2: Excuse me, can I...
1: Kathy.

0: 328 DP.
1: 328.
0: Can you check if you haven't moved along? We'll be tight.
1: Yeah, we got, sir.

0: 何がなの？
1: 何が なの？
0: Can you log me in 1041, please?
1: You got it. Thank you.46. 46.
2: Assisted by 330 and 361 with an arrest. You can show me en route to the station to place items on property.
1: Yes, sir.

0: 324 DP.
1: 324.
0: We advise here. 10-8.
1: Yeah.
2: 305.
1: 305.
2: Does our caller want to meet?
1: Negative, Kremler.
2: Copy, GOS.
1: Copy. I'm going to show you on a message next.
2: Copy.

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1: 305.
0: Does our caller want to meet?
1: Negative, Kremler.
0: Copy, QoS.
1: Copy. I'm going to show you a message next.
0: Copy.

0: 340.
1: 340.
0: I am selling the inside, that LG recovery. I did that case. I can do the recovery.
1: Copy that, sir. Show you on. I appreciate it.

0: 5147 DC.
1: 5147.
0: Just a minute.
1: Yeah, that's it.

0: 343.
1: I get 320 Officer Barry to Channel 4, please.
0: Yeah, Channel 328.
1: 28.
0: Yeah, Channel 3 for 343, please.

0: 323.
1: Can I get another unit out here, please? It sounds like the victim believes the problem helper is going to show back up, and he wants to go suicide by cops. Suppose they were on a chase with him this weekend, and he just called her, making statements sound like he's going to come back here.
0: Yeah, it's 324.
2: Go ahead.
0: I have you back at 323. Problem half might be on his way back. 1907 East 13th.
2: Copy that.
0: Five of two, David.
3: Five of two, Isaac Rick.
0: Thank you.

0: 3023.
1: Go ahead.
0: What's your problem asking your name, Mark?
1: Yes, sir.
0: Copy. Thank you.

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1: Avalon Davis, 1041.
0: Copy, 500, Davis.
2: Copy.

0: 346 DP.
1: 346.
0: We assisted MC out here with an advisal being service.
1: Yeah.

0: 323.
1: I have the license plate for the vehicle that the problem half is driving. They should come back to beige 2010 blue with blue steering. Victim thinks he may be driving the area, so the car could keep an eye out on that.
0: Yeah, copy. 324, you direct.
2: We're direct.
1: 323, and I also have active chargers.

0: 305.
1: Can you show us that with a wanted subject at 3,007 grand?
0: Copy. You need another? Five. You need another car?
1: No, we're good. So.

0: 323.
1: 323.
0: Okay, case number, please.
1: 323. Case number is going to be 11,873-11873.
0: Copy, thank you.
1: You're welcome. Dispatch Animal Control.
2: Yes, Lord.
1: Speaking, you are as a cruelty on the board.
2: Copy.

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1: Air 4.
0: And then notes about cruelty, do you guys mean day shift animal control or day shift police?
1: I believe it was PD.
0: Copy. Is there any way you could just put their trip number in the notes so I can look it up?
1: Yeah, copy. We'll find it.

0: 305, you're welcome. Five, officers Hunt and Laura.
1: Go ahead.
0: It looks like you're heading over there. Absolutely feel free to continue in. My partners informed me that they're on channel 2, they're both first line.
1: Okay.
0: Thank you, ma'am. Broadcast for Reckless, last seen MLK University, headed southbound, give me a black Jeep Cherokee, Ocean Young, X-ray 340, had an unrestrained child in the car, end of broadcast 1514. 243.
2: Reference to that cruelty, I was out there earlier. I can talk to AR4 on clear channel if they'd like.
0: Yeah, see channel 3. Dispatch AR4. AR4.
3: AR6, I can go to channel 3 to talk to PD regarding the trip.
0: Yeah, thank you, AR6. Channel 3.

0: Air Force.
1: Air Force.
0: Please hold me.
1: Yeah, the day shift officer that made that trip is around Channel 3. If you have questions for him.
0: Okay, I'm on the phone with the caller, so if I need to speak to them, I'll let you know.
1: Give it. Westside Cars, Mesa Route 1334, 32nd Street, on a sick person, level 1516.

0: 328. 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
1: Can I get Crow at my location for an impound? Jeep compass, no keys, under this case number.
0: Okay. Good, sir.

0: 340.
1: Can I get dispatch on a different channel for research?
0: Yeah, the channel 4.
1: Going to 4.

0: 330, GP.
1: 330.
0: UGL, tonight.
1: Yeah, sir.

0: 332.
1: Can you show me on that PDA in the 45?
0: I'll show you on it, thank you.
1: 340.
0: 340.
1: You can cancel Crow.
0: Yeah,

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1: 336, where are you?
0: I'm in Boston Southeast, buried with a black Tahoe, no place for us.
1: Copy that.

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1: 304.
0: Hey, Vine, is that here, Lieutenant?
2: Yes.

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1: 344.
0: Can I get dispatch on 3, please?
1: Copy, Channel 3.

0: 필 전이다. 필 전이다. 328, go ahead.
1: Sorry, I thought you were calling me, but I realized you weren't.
0: You're fine, sir. No worries.

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0: 336, Adam.
1: Can you show us with detectives on the assist? We'll be at Southwest 9th in total with the Cube Smart. And if Officer Hunt is available, could she come this way for a female pat down?
0: Yeah, 305.
2: You can head that way.
0: Thank you.

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1: Air 1.
2: Air 1.
0: Speaking of where there's a sick on the board.
1: Copy.

0: 334.
1: Can I get a case number, please?
0: 334. Case number is going to be 11874-11874.
1: Copy, thank you.
0: You're welcome, ma'am.

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I'll pick a case number, please. 343. 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Copy, thank you. 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
1: Copy that, sir. I'll send you this follow-up.

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0: Permission to hold a couple of priorities east over time. No loop.
1: Approved.
0: Thanks, sir. AR4.
2: AR4.
0: Your trip canceled. I'll show you back in.
2: Okay, thank you.
0: You're welcome, then.

0: 344. You can clear me assisted, and I'll start for that recovery runway next.
1: Sure, Your Honor. Thank you.
2: 470.
1: 470.
2: You build an accident trip for over at Central Garage. Just put it on the screen. I'm going to have one of my cars go take care of it, and I'll let you know who shortly.
1: Captain, yes, sir.

0: 5-11.
1: 5-11.
0: I sent you a message.
1: Howie.
0: Thanks, sir.

0: 346.
1: I'm sure it's not a suspicious vehicle at the court ramp.
0: Gabby?
1: It will be Nora John Boy 608.
0: Gabby?
2: 324. We have the suspect car at York and East Jefferson.
0: Yeah, 324's got suspects. York and East Jefferson, are you lighting them up?
2: The car's parked. It appears like it might be empty, but we're walking up to double check.
0: Kathy, would you like to hold?
2: Negative, we'll advise.
0: Kathy?
3: Case number, please, for lost property.
0: 343, case number should be 11876-11876.
3: Copy, thank you.
0: You're welcome.
2: 324, the car is going to be empty.
0: Copy, yes, sir.
1: Please advise 23, you might be close by.
0: Cappy might still be in the area. Do you guys need more cars?
1: 323, I'm going to stick at the house and maybe check the backyard if he's trying to sneak over your own foot.
0: Cappy. Do you want me to search more cars?
1: D2, DP.
0: Go ahead.
1: Do
0: you need more cars? Let me check the area.
1: No, if we have any free can help that unit out, check the area. If he's on foot, I'll advise if he comes back here.
0: Copy, sir. 332, go ahead.
1: Driver's exchange and full something more impressive comes up, I can take that abandoned.
0: Copy, I'll show you on it. Thank you.
1: 340 DP.
0: 340.
1: Recovered LMV case made 10-8. I'm at University in E16. If I can assist East Side.
0: Sounds good to me, sir. Appreciate it. 323.
1: We have a car sitting with the suspect vehicle in case he circles back.
0: Probably 324 still there. 324.
2: We're just going to circle around the block really quick, but we'll keep an eye on it.
0: Copy.
4: Three oh five. We're going to be transporting one female to the NARC office.
0: Copy, show you the way. E6 cars mixer out 2532 Lion on traumatic injury, they'll advise 1548.

0: 343 EP.
1: Good.
0: You can clear me, case me in the found property and sign me to the next, I guess, lost property here.
1: Copy that, sir. Thank you.

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0: 323.
1: Victim advised that our suspect was last wearing a blue tank top that she hasn't seen since 9 a.m., but was last seen wearing a blue tank top.
0: Give me that. Suspect last seen wearing a blue tank top and a white male, about 5'10", 220, last seen wearing a blue tank top.
2: Six oh four. You have 343. Give me a call when you get to home, please.
0: Yeah, it'd be 340.
2: Six oh four. That would be for 343.
0: Not my mistake, sir. 343.
3: Go ahead.
0: Could you call 604 when you have a moment, please?
3: Copy.
0: Three
3: 346. Advice out here will be in service.
0: Copy.
1: Three thirty.
3: That's okay. Doors are secure. All the equipment. We're pretty far away, but you can put us on that trip of 36 as well.
0: Yeah, I'll be sure to answer.

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1: 332.
2: And I'll be on out. 10-8.

0: 332.
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1: Cap.
0: .306.
1: .306.
0: I'll take that fraud in the 12.
1: Show you on it, thank you.

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1: Affirmative, David.
0: Give me a 304, maybe a 31st in Uni. I know I'm coming from a ways off on the east side, and then I'll call up to build a trip with you guys.
1: Copy that. 304.
0: 304, I'm direct.
1: Five two.
0: Sorry, Colin, can you just do a welfare check for the address in my trip currently? Then you can clear me off the message and put me on the welfare.
1: Yeah, you got it.

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1: Copy. Central cars mixed around 430 grand on traumatic injury, and these site cars. If these are around 2514, use 50th on a fire alarm, they'll advise on both 15, 59.

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1: Case number is going to be 11,877, 11877.
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1: Can I get the wagon to the third floor person's office for a juvenile female? She'll have to be fingerprinted.
0: Yeah, B361.
2: Correct.

0: Let's have one hit and run in the 24. Is that what you want?
1: On 43.
0: No, it's on 2000 East Euclid.
1: Correct.
0: I'll show you.

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0: 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Have you assist east on this assault report instead at Cattell?
1: Copy.

0: 36.
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2: 310.
0: Both cars need to start for a welfare check, 6th and Clark. 6th and Clark going to be near the construction, and the old family dollar here. And a person in a wheelchair covering themselves. They're concerned because they haven't seen them move in several days.
1: Copy.

0: 330.
1: Can you check with 36 to see if they still need us? Otherwise, we can take that domestic.
0: 336. Officers Meyer, Kent.
1: 336. 30, we'll just go check on him and we'll take the domestic after.
0: Yes, sir.
2: 336.
0: 336. Do you need 30's assistance at all?
2: We should get here.
0: Give it 330. I'll show you on the domestic.
1: Coming.

0: 330.
1: Yeah, assault as a current appearance would be the same thing, maybe?
0: Yeah, that's what I'm thinking. It sounds like she took off. She should be at trailer 77, and then father will be at the original address. I'll dip it into your trip.
1: Sounds good.

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1: 346 for you.
0: Don Dan 12 with John John Tom 509. Occupy looks like lost all advice.
1: Copy 346, that is traffic in Locane 12.

0: couple central cars looking ready for a dispute with a weapon at Oak Ridge and West.
1: 346, if we can get permission to do a verbal warning, we can head there.
0: 503, David.
2: Approved.
0: Gabby, 346, I'll show you on it, and 503 for information. We had Oak Ridge dispute the weapon in front of the Variety Center. Caller says there's a male in a blue Nissan Versa. Black male driver, tan hoodie, got out of the car, pointed a handgun at the caller, and jumped back in the car. Took off on center towards 15th.
3: Copy.
4: $500. Trying to check with 36 Adam and 27 Adam. They might be in the area up there.
0: Yeah, do you have any focus patrol units in the area, Oak Ridge?
1: 327 Adam, we are not. We're at the station.
0: Copy.
5: Zero five. You can attach it to that too.
0: Copy, thank you.
2: 361. Got the female Judy from the station. Starting at 23, you'll be in route to PCJ for fingerprinting. Can you go ahead and give him a heads up? Probably like 5 or 10 minutes.
0: Copy that.
3: .346. Just to verify, the caller is a witness and not the victim, correct?
0: I believe the caller might be security. They're at the Variety Center with the victim who had the gun pointed at them.
3: Copy, thanks.
0: No problem.

0: at 305-343. It is a blue Nissan Versa with paper tags, black male driver, tan hoodie.
1: Copy.

0: 324.
1: 324.
2: We're seeing no movement on this car for now, so we're just going to clear out next. We just saw another wanted suspect that we've been looking for riding around on a white ATV, so we're going to circle the area looking for him. It's going to be Isaiah Jackson.
1: Copy. Hold on, Jim, I'm in the area.

0: 328.
1: You can clear me with the case and put me on that last trip I just built.
0: I apologize. What trip do you want to be on?
1: I'll make a one and check.
0: Yeah, okay. Show you.
2: Three ten.
3: I called and talked to the 17 on that loss report in the 6. So you can clear that advice.
0: Yeah, I do appreciate it.
4: MC4.
5: The mental on the board that's been there for a while. We're a 2-person crew.
0: Yeah, I'll show you on it. Thank you.
5: Thank you.

0: 306.
1: 306.
0: I'm going to be out with this male, 6th in college.
1: Yeah, I'll be out with him, 6th in college.

0: 334. Suggest that's reporting your beacon be 2511 Southeast 14th, meeting with Eric in a red Toyota.
1: Copy.
0: Care 6.
1: You show us in service for the evening.
0: Check that. Go
2: ahead.
0: Since you had to brief, you can check it out. 3200 Southwest 9th, from the Casey's in the northbound lanes. So a broken shelf.
2: Copy that.

0: 340.
1: For the 1043, there's an updated photo of our suspect taken 2 days ago. I just let my partner know that.
0: Okay, sir. Thank you.

0: 342.
1: Can I get a case number?
0: 342, case number is going to be 11,878118.

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1: Sixteen twenty-seven.

0: Arrow 1.
1: Could you take me out of service for the evening, please?
0: Yeah, have a good night.

0: 324.
1: 324.
0: Check with 328, but I think we're at the UCL here for now.
1: Yeah, be 328.
2: Same traffic. Yeah, people's cars back in.
1: 336, did you have traffic?
2: Negative.
1: My apologies, 332.
2: I'll start towards that accident, might be.
1: Copy, shut down, thank you.

0: 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Central harassment report over the time, 1704 East 29th, 1704 East 29th, meeting with Rebecca.
1: Come here.
2: 305.
0: 305.
2: We both the trip.
0: Copy, 501, David.
3: Copy, 2, copy.
0: Make sure.
1: 310.
0: 310.
1: You want to start medics this way for adult male. He's semi-alert, conscious, and breathing. I'm not really sure what's going on with him. He's complaining of dehydration and a slew of other issues.
0: Copy that. We'll get him, sir.
4: .344. You can clear this with the SUP and directly from the 44 is QOA. I could start for that public assistance station next unless you have something else.
0: Yeah, I'll show you on it, sir. Thank you. 343.
5: I believe 486, Officer Dickinson already took care of that public assist at the station.
0: Beautiful. 344, I'll show you back in.

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1: 305, you can bounce us back.
0: Copy, thank you. And 502 David for information.
2: 502.
0: 305, I'll make Walden Point, 1200 4th Street, 12004th. She has a weapon, meeting with Elena, said that there's a black male wearing a long sleeve green shirt, brown pants, pulled a knife on her husband. Sounds like male is walking off, but we don't have a good direction of travel. Let's know if we get further.
1: Copy.
2: 304, you can clear me assisted and I'll head that way.
0: Copy, I'll show you on as well. And 305, 304, sounds like the problem happened last seen walking off towards McDonald's. Sounds like there's a white female in a white tank top walking with him as well.
1: Copy.
0: 305, I'll be making the scene at Walden Point. 305, if you want to check the area for the suspect.

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1: Clear some eyes and we can go.
0: Copy. I'll get you first available. Dispatch clear 6.
2: Care 6.
0: 336 and Care 6, both units, 404 Rose Avenue. 404 Rose Avenue on a suicide threat. Give me check in for a Danielle Creel. Advises assisted living home. She's expressing suicidal ideations, unknown means. Staff is on scene with her.
2: Copy.

0: 3044. Let me check out this PD at 8th and Locust. 8th and Locust, 2-vehicle accident.
1: Copy that. One up now.
0: Thanks, sir.
2: Five two six nine. Did you just trip something out at 8th and Locust?
0: Yeah, it's a PDA, 2 vehicles.
2: Copy. Just heard.
0: Copy.

0: 334.
1: Can I get a case number, please?
0: 334. Case number is going to be 11,879-11879.
1: Copy. Thank you, sir.
0: You're welcome.

0: 310.
1: Can I get a case number for outside warrant, please?
0: 310. Case number is going to be 11,880-11880.
1: Copy. Thank you.

0: Five oh two Dave.
1: Five oh two Dave.
0: Just for your awareness, I got a message on the board for you for a Jill officially returning your call.
1: Copy, then Jill, call it.

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1: 305.
0: We're going to be on with the suspect at 1236.
1: Copy, 305 out, suspect, 1236. Do you need a hold?
0: No, sir, he's cooperative.
1: Copy that.
2: 340 DP.
1: 340.
2: Assisted detail on the suspect, 10-8.
1: Copy that.

0: 310.
1: I think the wagon's still tied up at that juvie, so I'm going to go ahead and self-transport this mail to me.
0: Yeah, I'll show you the way.

0: 324.
1: Go ahead.
0: Yeah, you're about on top of it. I'm just going to show on this broadcast OWI if you could check the area. So Claypool and Hubble currently stopped by the train. Black truck, King Ida Boy, 603, all over the road.
1: Copy. 306, DP.
0: 306.
1: Assisted, and then I can take that harassment report in the one.
0: I'll show you on it, thank you.

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1: 500 divid.
0: You're gonna give me that fraud on your fall.
1: Show you honestly, thank you.
2: 361. 361. En route to JCI from PCJ, starting at 30.
1: Get that?
3: 346.
1: 346.
3: Can I get one of you on a separate channel, please?
1: Yeah, copy channel 4.
3: Copy run 4.
1: Three twenty-two.
4: I got one mil ready for the wagon at Blueprint.
1: Yeah, but I'll get them to you once they're clear, just yeah.
4: Copy.
0: Four eighty-seven. Do you have any west side units near the 2500 block of 24th that can bring me a red tag for a vehicle?
1: I don't have any in service at the moment.
0: Copy. I'll be out here for a little bit. We went city council speed complaint zone, so if one comes available, if they could just head this way.
5: 486.
1: 486.
5: I can assist and head that way.
1: I appreciate it, sir. Show you the way.
6: I can swing over there on my way to this harassment report and drop one off.
1: Copy that. 47, you direct.
0: Yes, thank you.
1: And 46.
3: He's a drift.

0: 346.
1: 346.
0: Hey, just so you know, we're going to have some computer problems. We're going to log out and log back in.
1: Copy that.

0: 346.
1: 346.
0: Hey, just so you know, we're going to have some computer problems. We're going to walk out and walk back in.
1: Copy that.

0: 500 David.
1: 500 David.
0: Can you call the caller and see where he wants to meet me at? I think this is a secret entry here. I am on, I believe, the 24th Street side of the building right now.
1: Copy that. Yeah, it looks like he's been, should be waiting inside of Gusto, but I'll give him a call, assuming it figured out.
0: Copy, I'll check. I believe that side of the building is closed, no longer in operation. I'll double check, though.
1: Copy, I'll call him. Stand by.
2: 332 DP.
1: 332.
2: Back in with another information exchange. I can head to that fraud. Is there any info on it?
1: I'll put you on it for now, and then I'll see what I can find.
2: Copy that. Thank you.
1: You're welcome.
3: Hi, what's your name?
4: Hi, what's your name?
3: Good information. I attached a DL record. I'm going to be going to the Southeast 7th address. Check over there. All nice.
4: Okay, sir.

0: 320 ATP.
1: 320 in.
0: I advise, I'll be back in.
1: Copy that, sir. $500, David.
2: Go ahead.
1: Justin, come out. I'll be waiting outside of Thai flavors.
2: Copy.
1: .332.
2: Go ahead.
1: Could you go to channel 3 for my partner, please?
2: Copy that.
1: Thanks, sir.

0: 340. Since you're next unknown, 6th and Uni. 6th and Uni, you got a language barrier with the caller. All we can determine is whether or not we're still working on further.
1: Copy.

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2: Three or four.
1: Three or four.
2: Take the van home, too.
1: Copy, Cheyenne.

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1: I'll show you on it. Is your partner back in as well?
0: Yes.
1: Kathy, thank you.
2: 343. 343. I'll
1: take your case number, please. 343. Case number's going to be 11,882-1188.

0: Finish ahead and run report over the time. 2000 East Euclid. 2000 East Euclid. Meet me with Colton and Red Toyota.
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1: 47.
0: Assisted by 306, vehicle red tagged and back in service.
1: Copy. Three 46. Good. Okay, start for this mental of the lobby. Gonna be meeting with Chelsea. I'll get all the crisis from there. Freed up. Not sure what's going on.
2: All right. 49-1.
3: 49-1.
2: 5269, and I'll be out at 4th and Court on a suspicious road race.
3: Get it.
1: Three twenty-four.
3: We're
1: gonna be UTL here. UTL, can I?
3: Yeah.

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1: 324, where are you at?
0: We're at Washington and Eastern Main with a small green bike.
1: Copy, 324's got traffic, East 13th and East Washington. Is he stopping for you?
2: Yes, sir. We got him stopped at the corner.
1: Copy.
3: 323, clear with the case of the elephant.
1: Copy.
4: MC4, DP.
1: MC4.
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1: Copy, thank you.
5: 344.
1: 344.
5: I need car tow for one private tow. It's going to be the tan SUV, and it's just north of 8th and Locust.
1: Copy. Westside cars missing route, 434 28th Street on a sick person, and Southside cars missing route, 3600 block of Army Post on a follow-up, advise on both 1705.

0: 324 DP.
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0: Driver checks okay. 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We'll be 10-8.
1: Copy that. Are you going to be out on paper? Are you ready for a trip?
0: You should be out on paper for just a little bit, please.
1: Give it.
2: Dropped her off, ended up 33 and route to Lutheran Mercy.
1: Copy that, sir. 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
1: Air Force.
0: My computer isn't working, but you can clear me from my follow-up as advised.
1: Captain. Yeah.

0: 500 David.
1: 500 David.
0: Case number for fraud.
1: 500 David. Case number is going to be 11,883. 1188.

0: 500 David. 500 David.
1: 500 David.
0: Made a case. I'll be back in, and I'll take that theft at 531 35th.
1: Copy that, sir. Show you on it. West Side Crash Mission around 2430 East Triana Falls, advise 1711.

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1: Case number is going to be 11,884-11884.
0: Copy, thank you.
1: You're welcome, sir.

0: 328.
1: Okay, thunder, please.
0: 328. Case number is going to be 11,885-11885.
1: Okay.

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0: 500 David.
1: 500 David.
0: Case number 5.
1: 500 David. Case number is going to be 11,887-11887.
0: Thanks.
1: You're welcome, sir.
0: Five two David. Southeast 7th is going to be an old address. Will you show me route to 939 Mason?
1: Copy that.

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1: Sure, Your Honor, sir. Thank you.

0: 500,
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0: Case made.
1: Copy that, sir. He said, Chris Max, around 3717 6th Avenue on a sick person, though, about 1720.
0: Three 361, got the one from the other three and route to Narcs.
1: Yeah, that's right.

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0: You can clear me with an arrest and then show me out of the station for decon quick.
1: Copy that, sir.

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0: Assistant with an arrest. I'll be 10-8.
1: Yeah, I'm going to search for this fraud over the time next. It's going to be 1909 Lay. 1909 Lay, meeting with Amy.
0: Copy, ma'am.
1: Thanks, sir.

0: 336.
1: 336. He says a mobile crash estimate. We can take that out in the neighborhood dispute.
0: Sure, Your Honor. Thank you.

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0: Are we picking up somebody meeting us at the NARC office or from the narcotics office?
1: It's a detective with NARCs. Has somebody to go for you? Probably in the office.
0: Copy.

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1: Show us out with a suspicious at East 910 Sheridan, please.
0: You got it?

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1: 306.
0: Trip number, please.
1: 306. Trip number, give me T's and Tom. 260-073-944.
0: Copy, thank you.
1: You're welcome, then.

0: 334.
1: Excuse me,
0: 0 weekend 8.
1: Copy that, man.

0: 3:30.
1: We will be taking a juvenile female to the Jingo on Bloomfield to be picked up starting as 46.
0: Yeah.

0: couple of these cars that can break for a China first and Ovid with us.
1: 422, I haven't made my trip. I can go.
0: Yeah, if I just feel like another, it's going to be first and Ovid. First and Ovid. Yeah, six 3-year-olds playing in the middle of the road, no adults to be seen.
1: Copy and route. 500 David.
0: 500 David.
1: You can clear that park around 60th. It's legally parked and it belongs across the street to a residence.
0: Copy that, sir.
2: DP. 342.
0: Yeah, B. Oh, what's that cars that can break for a welfare check? 54th and Ovid, advice.
1: 500, I can turn that way.
0: Yeah, if anybody west that can break, come back up 500, David, on a welfare check. 54th and Ovid, advice.
2: 306 DP.
0: 306.
2: Advise, I can go.
0: Thank you, ma'am. 306, 500 David, both cars, welfare check. 54th and Ovid. 54th and Ovid. Coming by passerby, so there was a white male, white hair, wearing a brown jacket, brown pants, stumbling around, and at one point had his pants down. He's last seen westbound on Ovid.
2: Copy.

0: 361.
1: 361.
0: Calling from Arcs, any others?
1: Not that I'm aware of, sir.
0: Copy that, thank you.

0: 324. Three twenty-four Gonzalez or Grady.
1: 324, you calling?
0: Yeah, when you get a second, could you take a look at the trip in the 23?
1: Sure can.
0: Three oh six.
2: I'll be out with the mail 3400 block of 57th.
0: Give me that 500. You direct.
3: Copy. 56 at Herberdale. Head that way.
0: Copy.
4: 340. Just so that can float towards the trip from the 23 since we were just on it.
0: Sounds good, thank you. I'll get you another person again.
5: Accident case made. I'll be back in service.
0: Copy.
5: 310.
0: 310.
5: You can show me back in and I'll look for that loss report in the 6 again.
0: Appreciate it. I'll show you on it.

0: 342.
1: 324.
0: 324, go ahead.
1: Yeah, we have one in custody. Sir, is 23 aware of that message, and is there anybody available to pick him up, back him up?
0: We've got 340 going. I can send another central car that way as well.
1: Copy. We'll be in the area, too, so we can assist if we have to.
0: Yeah, yeah.
2: 323, he's at the house right now. I just got flagged down. He's driving me another to the house at East 19th. Family said he might be aggressive right now.
0: Copy that. 340.
2: University in Pennsylvania.
0: I'm going to show you on this as well, if you can take a look.
2: Copy. 323, he ran westbound from the house.
0: Copy, took off westbound from the East 13th and Matter.
2: I'm now being told he might have hopped into a black truck with gold trim.
0: Yeah, you got into a black truck, gold trim. .323, you have a direction for the truck. Is it westbound as well?
2: Stand by, I'll try to get it there. Family was running after the truck.

0: 323. The trim on the truck will be gray and not gold, and they said the bottom of the doors and wheel wells will have a gray trim.
1: Got it. Black truck, gray trim.
0: 323. He'll also be armed with a large sword.
1: Copy. East side car is on the wanted. Male's going to be armed with a large sword. Again, male is armed with a large sword if you find him. 328.
2: Send me with that accident case. I'll put me on that as well.
1: You got it.
0: 342, send me to clear channel.
1: Copy. Channel 4. East side car is on the wanted. Channel 4. Do you want me to put you on that as well? Looks like you're headed that way.
3: Yeah, you can put it on it.
1: You got it.
0: It might have been an avalanche. I think Austin might have located it just west of here. Advise.
1: Yeah, I think. Could you jump over to 4? I think 42 is over there.
0: Okay.
1: Three forty-three.
0: Case number is going to be 11,888. 11,888.
1: Copy,
0: thank you.
1: You're welcome, sir.

0: 324. Are you still over here?
1: Yes, sir.
0: Could you jump over to channel 2, please?
1: Sure can.
0: Thank you much.

0: 346.
1: I get our trip.
0: 346. Trip number is going to be T's and Tom, 260073956.
1: 3956 is the last four?
0: That's correct.
1: What do you think?
0: No problem. Dispatch mobile crisis.
2: MC4.
0: I sent you a message.
2: Copy.
0: Thank you, ma'am.

0: 344. I see you're in the area. Would you like me to show you on that east head thing?
1: Yeah, please. Thank you.
0: I'll show you on it, sir. Do you want to jump over to 4?
1: Remember that.
2: 334. 334. Would you be able to give my 1017 a call? I'm knocking at the door and not getting an answer.
0: Copy that.
2: 306.
0: 306.
2: Be giving a mail ride to the Sober Center starting at 57.
0: Copy.
3: 500.
0: 500, David.
3: I'll be back in, and I'll stop by that Parker on 55th.
0: Copy that.
4: 503.
0: 503, David.
4: Yeah, I forgot the BP. Lady got her stuff. I'm finished.
0: Yeah, it happens, sir. Try thinking. Correction. 334.
2: 334.
0: I got voicemail on callback.
2: Well, yeah, I guess I'll be UTL for them.
0: Show you back in then.

0: 322.
1: Does caller want to meet?
0: Negative, Kremler.
1: Copy, you can clear me up, Liza. I'll take that fraud reporter again.
0: Troiana, thank you.
2: MC4.
0: Hey,
2: we're still a two-person. Can you show us back out on Unit 11? I think we're going to take this gentleman to the CFC.
0: Copy.

0: 330 DP.
1: 330.
0: Drop this kill off to Grandma. Ending's going to be 47. We'll take that domestic.
1: Copy that. Thanks, sir.
2: Five oh two David. What color is that Chevy LX supposed to be?
1: I believe it's black with gray trim.
2: Copy. That is dark blue one passing me. He's 14th and Mari.
1: Copy that.
3: Five hundred David. That vehicle is UTL at this point. Back in service.
1: Copy that, sir.
3: I'll start towards that domestic on 42nd and advise.
1: Copy, sir. Thank you. 324.
4: I just spoke with the wagon. We're going to go meet them up at county and drop our mail off to them.
1: Copy that.

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1: 304.
0: Accident case made, and I take that van to 2.
1: Copy that, sir. Thank you.

0: 310.
1: 310.
0: Case number, please.
1: 310. Case number is going to be 11,890-11890.
0: Got it. Thank you.
1: You're welcome. 334.
2: What, sir?
1: I attach you to a trip. They request a FEMA officer for a pat-down.
2: Copy and route.
1: There you go.
3: $500 David. UTL on this dispute.
1: Copy that, sir.
0: Trip not advised will be in service.

0: 5 or 2 there.
1: 5 or 2 then.
0: Hey, 323 on that clear channel.
1: Yeah, I think he's still around 4.
0: 3 or 4.

0: 5261.
1: 5261.
0: Can you log me on at Walmart, please? Delta 3:30.
1: You got it.

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1: 310.
0: You show me the case, Maiden. I'm right around that corner for that dumping in the 4.
1: Show you on it. Thank you.

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1: Copy.

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0: Yeah, female in custody.

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1: I'll be heading to the address of my trip notes to try and speak with the other half. I'll advise if I need another.
0: Copy, show you that way.

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1: 304.
0: Can you get a case number, please?
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0: Thank you.
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0: Air 6.
1: Air 6.
0: Can we have an officer back out to the address that we're currently on, please?
1: Yeah, do you need them emergent?
0: No, not emergent, just have them come back out here if they can. Thank you.
1: You got it. 336.
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2: Copy.
3: 306, DP.
1: 306.
3: Got this mail dropped off, the endings in the trip notes, and then I can start towards that dispute or trespass in the two.
1: Copy. Thank you. Show you on.
3: 342.
1: 342.
0: Can I get a case number?
2: 11,893, 11,893.
3: Copy.
2: 346.
1: 346.
2: We can start from that trespass of the
4: vessel.
1: Works for me, thank you.
4: 361
1: VP.
4: 361. Dropped a few off, what's next?
1: Sixty-one. I'm not aware of anything holding at this time. I'll show you in.
4: Copy. I think 36 Adams said they had one for us.
1: That would make sense. I'll put you on their trip. They're on another channel, but you're right. They do have one in custody.
4: Cover that. Interrupt them.
1: Copy. Thank you.

0: 322.
1: Go ahead.
0: And
1: 328.
0: Okay. Well, first, I'm sorry for this in DSAN 3722 Hubble, 3722 Hubble, I'll let you redo the trip notes.
2: Yeah, he's 14 to UD.
0: Touch to AR6. Dispatch to AR6. Dispatch to animal control.
3: AR4.
0: I'm trying to reach AR6. Dispatch is needing them on 3. Is that something maybe you can assist with and just report back to them?
3: Hey, this is AR6. I can go to 3.
0: I appreciate it. Thank you. 310.
4: You can turn me advised and I'll head towards 306 on that, Chris.
0: Copy, thanks.

0: 334.
1: 334.
0: Can you check with the other officer and see if they're still up in the apartment or if they're in the parking lot?
1: That's a great question. Unit 30. I believe he's on 12E. Are you able to switch over to that?
0: Yep, I can switch over.
1: You're the best. Thank you, ma'am.

0: 323.
1: 323.
0: I'm going to stay here on East 13th. The suspect just called the victim and said that he's going to come back to her, for her, and is in the area right now. So I'm going to hang out here for a little while.
1: Copy. Do you know the car there?
2: 3040, I'll stay on this.
1: Copy.

0: 346.
1: 346.
0: Hey, can you bounce us off this strip for a sec? We'll be out with a stalled vehicle in the middle of MLK and same result.
1: Copy.

0: Do you have any Westlake cars that can break for a welfare 1040 21st Street advice? $327, Adam.
1: Sorry about that. Can I get another case number for my trip?
0: Yeah, what's it for?
1: Possession of marijuana.
0: Copy. Additional case number 11894-11894.
1: Copy. I'll also take the wagon.
0: Copy. 361.
2: 361.
0: You got one to go at Oak Ridge when you're ready.
2: Copy.
1: $500, David.
0: $500, David.
1: I can start towards that welfare. Can you have 46 take a look at that and see if it is possibly connected to their earlier trip at Oak Ridge?
0: B346. Can you take a look at that welfare, see if it's connected to your trip earlier at Oak Ridge?
3: Copy reading right now.
0: Copy.
4: 346. It's potentially related, but we don't know for sure.
0: Copy. 500, David, direct.
5: Copy.
0: And 500, David, would you like another car to assist you? Male's possibly armed.
5: Call it guys. Where did we get that info?
0: That was from 346's earlier trip.
5: Copy. Yeah, and I'll call advise for now. Velocity northbound.
0: That's correct.
3: The vehicle involved in our incident in Oak Ridge was a blue Nissan sedan with 10 tags and is missing a front passenger side hubcap.
0: Copy. 500, David, direct.
3: Copy. 322, DP.
0: 322.
4: GOA, I take the harassment report. That's super quick.
0: I'll show you on it.

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1: 327, Adam.
0: I'm not sure what the arrangement is now, but we have a prisoner. We'll be taking in the 7th and Unity MAC lot to meet the wagon, along with 336, Adam.
1: Copy, 361, Dark.
2: Three sixty one, where are you calling?
1: Yeah, 327, Adam's gonna meet you at 7th and Union into the Oak Ridge.
2: Copy.
0: Three ten. The inquiry is advised and we're still together, so we'll update the trespass in the 5.
1: I'll show you both on it, thank you.
3: 305. Can we have the case number, please?
1: 305, case number 11895-11895.
3: Copy, thank you.
1: You're welcome.

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1: Just said I'll be 10-8.
0: Copy. I'll have you start for this half domestic in your B 2102 East Calder, 2102 East Calder. You're meeting with Sheila.
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0: Do you have any Westside cars I can break for an accident 19 Clark advice?
1: We're right around the corner. We can try to take that.
0: Copy, 310 and 306, 9th and Clark. 9th and Clark assisting medics on an accident here. Black Ford Edge and a white Outback. There's a female complaining of chest pain, thinks she's having a heart attack. And an adult female, not alert, constant breathing, bleeding from her head.

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1: 346.
0: Will you just send out here, I'll be in service.
1: Copy, can I show you guys back on that dispute over trespass?
0: Copy.
2: 500, David.
1: 500, David.
2: So I'm going to have this vehicle 31st in Uni from this trip. It's connected to the earlier Oak Ridge trip as well. Blue Nissan Versa, paper tag, male, female, occupied, southbound on 31st.
1: Copy that. Would you like another car?
2: Yeah, I'm starting this way. They just pulled in the come and go or the Maverick here. I'm going to light him up here.
1: Copy. Do I have any Westside cars I can break and assist 500 David at the come and go near 31st University, guys?
3: Yeah, 5 weeks ago.
1: Copy, 305, going to the come and go but near 31st and University. The male is possibly armed with a handgun.
3: Copy.

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1: 310.
0: View log, Iowa Plate, Queen, Queen, Lincoln, 118, QQL, 118, and then Indiana Plate, 581, Edward Robert John, 581, ERJ.
1: Copy.
2: 500, David, I've got a gunpoint right now. Just waiting for the next officer to show up.
1: Copy. All cars are going to hold traffic for 500 David. 31st University has one at gunpoint.

0: 500 once the second car gets here to assist. The third car could shoo some young children away from the fence line to the west of us. That'd be great.
1: Copy. Third car on scene. Move the kids away from the scene. 344, I believe that'll be you. Continuing to hold.
2: Roger. 305, we're with them.
1: Copy. Do I need to continue to hold?
2: Keep holding.
1: Copy. Continuing to hold. 1839.

0: all cars. We also have officers fighting with one at 9th and Clark. 9th and Clark, officers fighting with one. 305, can we resume traffic for you guys?
1: You can resume.
0: Copy, 342 and 343. I'm going to show you on 9th and Clark to assist officers fighting with one.
1: Safety one, we're pulling up to help them.
0: Copy, 361, pulling up.

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1: We're going to be following NC here up to Broadlands to do a 229. Can you give Broadlands a heads up? We'll be coming through the ambulance bay.
0: Copy.
2: 343. Hey, I'm at 8th and Clark here. I got another involved party here. They probably need to get checked out by medics. They probably have some chest pain. Email. What conscious are you?
0: Copy.

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1: Can you pull me a case number?
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0: 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For some reason, I have radios anywhere.
1: No problem.
0: I'm not too far off from that half in the 33, I'll take it.
1: I'll show you on it, thank you.

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1: 342.
0: We'll be transporting the combative male to Broadlands for clearance.
1: Copy, we'll let him know.

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1: And do we have a case number out here yet?
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2: Copy. So you're not needing one quite yet?
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1: 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We'll figure it out later.
2: Copy. Case number 11898-11898.
1: Okay, thank you.
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0: I have a couple of non-priorities over the time west, no cars in to go.
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0: Do you have any east side cars I can break for a domestic fight? 2700 Logan, advice.
1: Twain, I can go.
0: Copy, do I have any east side cars I can assist? 328 for a domestic fight? 2700 Logan, advice.
2: 322, I'm wrapping up right now. 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
0: Copy, 322 and 328, 2700 Logan, 2700 Logan Avenue on a domestic fight. You're meeting with Taylor, having issues with her husband, white male, black hat, orange shirt, blue jeans, and blue shoes. And 322 and 328, just a little further, per trip history, the male possibly does own a handgun.
1: Okay.

0: 361. Hey, we assisted here. Is 500 going to have one for us?
1: 500, David. Five hundred, David. Are you guys going to need the wagon out there?
2: We're working on it.
1: Copy, 361 direct.
0: Yeah, we'll start that way.
1: I'll show you on it.
2: $500, they'll take the wagon for a mail. And we'll need Croto for an impound.
1: Copy.

0: Eastside cars. Excuse me, do I have any Eastside cars I can break and assist medics on an accident, East 22nd?
1: Do you have Sergeant Swank on my cell group?
0: Yeah, who do you need to call yourself?
1: Sergeant Swank.
0: 502 David.
2: 502 David.
0: Can you call 343 cell phone, please? Do I have any east side cars I can break and assist medics for an accident, East 22nd, East University? You guys?
1: Yeah, you can clear us assisted here. We can head to that two-man trip. You send those two east side cars.
0: Copy, I'll show you on that domestic flight. 322.
3: And 328. 28, I'll be pulling up here in a minute.
0: Copy, 322.
2: I'm right, thank you.
0: Yeah, 322, I'm going to show you on this trip with the medics. It's an accident at East 22nd, East University, East 22nd, Court and East University. It's a car versus a motorcycle. Sounds like the motorcyclist is up and standing, but looks injured.
2: Copy.

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1: Copy, thank you, ma'am.
0: Just like 305. Hey, I apologize. Your guys' case number out there at 31st University is actually going to be 11901-11901.
2: Copy that.
0: And 346.
2: Hi, what's your name?
0: 502, David.
2: You know, one of the traffic cars, give me a call myself.
0: Dispatch to any available traffic unit.
3: 487.
0: 487, can you give 502 David a call on his cell phone, please?
3: Yep.
0: 346.
4: 46.
5: Go ahead.
0: Hey, I accidentally signed you guys a case number on your trip. Let me know if you don't need it. I'll flip it out.
5: No, we need it.
0: Copy, 346, are you at the vessel or are you at 31st and Uni? Copy. Did you guys make your trip at the vessel mission then?
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0: Copy. 328.
6: Could you call the 17 back? Female half, sounds like she took off. 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
1: Good.
0: I'm not getting an answer on callback.
1: 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Clear me, detail on her and advise on her half. Everything seems to be verbal.
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0: Can you get all the 306 and make sure that she can add the driver's information to their trip so I can get it to the traffic officer when he gets the problem?
1: Copy, 306.
2: 306.